0: 744 lined up.
1: Yeah, 5262.

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0: Yeah, I think we're about ready to start swinging Dublin back to T10.
1: Yeah, permission. I guess you'll be lined up T10 or T10.
0: Yeah, we lined up T10, so we get this cut off of T10.
1: Yeah, T10 through the pocket freight lead.
0: All right, T10 through the pocket freight lead. Last 20.

0: Last three, 5262.
1: 209-20, engine 3338. Got clear, signal short. You're track 2 off to the main. Stop by now.
0: 744.
2: Clear, it didn't shot me.
0: 744, that shot me.
3: Service center.
0: Hello.
3: Yeah, we at the west end, ready to come in.

0: I-125 to the A Tower. Yeah, just to let you know, I'm stopped at Albany Avenue, but I see we don't have a signal, so I was just trying to stay right here where we might could swap out easier.
1: We're going to pull in 65 track, see?
2: That's right. Dereller down, 65 track. Drop your bad one on the east end, put a handbrake on it, and that 2000 will be in 63 on the east end.
1: 2063, we'll drop this on the east end, 65. Then.
2: That's right. Dereller down, verify.
1: Dereller is down on the west end.
3: Okay, sir. 852.
4: Yeah, permission on down, 20 there.
3: Yeah, permission.
4: Okay, sir.
3: Okay, sir. Okay, sir.
4: Try to help us out with a ride there, let's...
3: Yeah. Do the best I can. I'm short.

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1: Test out service center, Jimbo.
2: Well,
1: we got the 2416 set on the east end of 61 now.
2: All right, thank you.

0: ammo you need there, send me to it. 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
1: I'm a rural lesson there, 852. 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
2: That 3, 5, 2, 6, 2.

0: Right there, 7280, point ground clear. Standing at the couple, line for R11. They expect to clear. Back them up. Probably about 15 of them on the side.
1: I lined up, back it up, 15, 7280.

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2: Alright, EC1 number 91947. That's 91947, 92126, AMB 588. 125, 20 inches, CSX C788, LR. 5-8, do not exceed the front seat, 10 over 10 on the number one track. Valpo, Sam.

0: Mr. Hines, can y'all hear me on this tower? I seen that Waycross tower just dropped off on me. Y'all hear me on this?
1: Yeah, we can hear you. It dropped off. You can start at 5A again, Bob.
0: All right, 5A is 10 over 10, number one track. 10 over 10, number one track. Milepost A and B, 587.3. Milepost A and B, 587.4. 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
1: EC1 number 91947, today's date 9/21/26, location milepost AMB 588.0. Train ID is I-125, corner lead mode is ESX 2788 LR Hines. Circle line 5A, do not exceed the following speeds at 10 over 10 on the number one track between milepost AMB 587.3 and milepost AMB 587.4. 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
1: 2018 CMC. 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
3: That's fine. 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
1: I'm going to go to the next one. I'm going to go to the next one.

0: 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Release 3-step. Up around the point, clear point, go.
1: Release straight air 7280, you clear 720.
0: Yeah, that's right. I'm clear of all tracks. You can release 3-step. I'm up and ride the point. You can shove on a clear 20.
2: 3, cut in, 52.
1: Ready. What's it going to look like? Last one, please wait for me.
2: How long do you think for y'all to grind between Minshew and Jamestown?
1: That's 6 miles, I'd say roughly 45 minutes.
2: We'll probably have to wait on 542, but yeah, you come on down to Minshew and get in place.
1: Okay, I'm going to check the multis in between there, and that's where we go around the curve and then back up around that curve and then go past it a third time. 1 hour. 1 hour between Minshew and Jamestown.
2: Okay. All right. Yeah. Come on down to Minshew. We'll see what it looks like.
1: All right. We'll do. We'll be coming to you, Joe.
2: JD.
3: I'll let you know.
1: Two eighty, clear 20. 20, 70, 280.
3: Take it to the shop, I guess.
1: Same ready. You know, may have to wait on the 542 to get that hour between Jamestown and all, but we'll blast off the south.

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2: Go ahead, over.
0: This 2000 won't start. I've tried to air start it in manual.
3: Right and clear of all, releasing the 3 AHEAD 5262.
1: 7280, still clear 20.
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0: 3 coming to you west end.
1: First one across the B route?
0: 3085. 3085.

0: 47. Yeah, over. Derailer down, 73. Tire east motor, knock down DP.
1: 73, yellow tie, side east most, knocking down DP. Derailer in the dirt. Here we go.
0: Yep, derailer down, verify.

0: Josh. 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
1: All right, copy that. 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
1: First rail grinder gonna be probably half track to the number two track. Wayne Bowling.
0: Play it over.
2: All right, let that 647 get into 73. As soon as he clears, I'll be clear to go.
0: We're going to stop 526.

0: I'm 125, JDO.
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0: Throw that 20 over there, number one.
1: Go ahead, Oak. Yeah, we can. He want me to go to 2290.
2: Come on up there, more Corey. Need some more. He's still on the circuit. Let's get back to Route 12 there.
3: Rolling over.

0: Jenny.
1: Sent you, copy this. I-125,
0: 20
1: over.
0: Yeah, man, y'all loaded up, ready to go, plenty of fuel, PDCTO, no working route, 10,500 feet and 11,400 tons.
1: That's all correct, over.
0: All right, let's go signal indication. I'll let Jay know you're ready.
1: Signal indication, here we go.
0: Thank you, Jay.
2: Up, I'll go back there and knock it in the head.
3: I'll call you over, no more.

0: be at, Zach. Yeah. Come in, Michael, over. All right, derail back restored, switch line 2-2, lock, back like it was, over.
1: All right, time restored, 08:44, thank you.

0: ground at number 2 to the number 2 Haywood, under E.C. on authority to men's team, southbound.
1: M852 to the circuit center, over.
2: Through that tunnel.
3: Give me a work order sent to me, or I got to stop and get one.
2: Walk through the back door here. I'll print you one out and send it down the elevator.
3: Okay.
0: I'd be really down, verify 74 track to the marker, Taiz, but not down DPVA.
1: 74 to the yellow marker. Send me 280, need a little air conditioner attention.
4: I-125 is a medium clear old 97 northbound.
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0: 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CSX, dispatch Jacksonville, answering over.
1: Right out of bounds.

0: Sheriff Polo. Hey, stay right there on that engine. They're going to make some moves. I told them, break you, man, you're going to be up there while they make their moves, all right? Copy that, Garrett.
1: Got you.
0: I'm putting a couple of consists to you right there. Copy that, Garrett.
1: Hopefully,
0: couple up right here. He should be lying in the 73. Couple up that 73 right here and leave him.
2: Right. 73 and couple.
1: Yeah.

0: 12520 is a clear stick from Brunswick Junction, northbound. AN lineup.
1: 4280.
2: 8-0.
1: Yeah, I guess we need somebody from the shop come up here and look at his head-in device. We tried to arm the light up. He said it armed over at the tower and it armed up on the second engine, but I can't get it to do nothing on this lead.
2: All right.

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1: All right, I understand.

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All right, it's crossing. 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There again. We'll stay back and let him do his thing, over. 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
1: Need 8 cars.
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2: 125 is a 3 signal off of AN 584, about 4 northbound.

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0: Correct it out.
1: Ice pitching. 6-3-2.

I got the DP cut back in, and you got three step on the 7310.

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0: Star City on the phone tower. Hey, we're all ready.
1: You said how much longer on 542?
0: Yeah, I said we're sitting here at Bisbee all ready to go. We got to wait on that 542 or you think we got an hour, hour and 15 minutes?
1: Yeah, we definitely don't got an hour in front of him. He's on duty 3 hours, 15 minutes, so I can't slow him down once he gets rolling. But yes, you will have the time behind him whenever he gets out there.
0: Okay. All right, call you back at the 542.
1: JD out.
0: All right, after one, still ain't got out of Waco. Jumped out, 5 minutes.

0: Roger, Jacksonville, answering 457.
1: Yes, sir. M457 got a dispatcher bulletin 90330, 90330. All operators 1625 on duty time, 73 messages, got 17,160 tons, 11,729 feet, 135 loads, 50 empties, 185 total cars. We are DP. Logged into trip Bob T O or PTC and all that stuff over.
0: Holy smokes. So you got plenty of horsepower to get to Baldwin and Tampa and back, I presume. No defects affecting the tractive effort, meaning no traction motors cut out. Your fuel, you're over 3,000 in each one, is that correct?
1: Yeah, that's right. He's showing about 4,000 on this leader.
0: All right, and PTC TO is good. No work in route. And you're 135 by 50. DP's in accordance to the rules, it looks like, since you're 17,160 and you're 11,713. Is that correct?
1: That's correct, Owen.
0: All right. Let's go south. Signal indication, over.
1: Signal indication. I appreciate you, sir.
0: All right. I'll get you called outbound at Baldwin. Here we go, Jay. Dispatcher checks out.

0: 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Perfect.
1: Go ahead, sir, 96.
0: Yes, sir. When they get in the clear of the city, two, we slip out and run back down the ladder east.
1: Them two's coming in 72, then that one and three sitting there fitting to come in 72. Just as soon as they come in, you can tear out.
0: When they clear up in that third one, come on.
1: That's right. They sitting there waiting on them.

0: 542
1: Hey, Tom. 542.
0: Yeah, I guess a shop truck's coming out here.
1: Yeah, y'all go ahead and finish your double up and everything, but.
0: Yeah, we're done. Conductor's back on the head end. We just want to make sure.
1: Y'all got to go back to R10, don't you?
0: What do you mean, R10?
1: I meant S10. I'm sorry. No. All right. They coming out to you.
0: All right. Yeah, we've got everything at F09. We're doubled up to F10. I mean, T10.
1: Go ahead and carry it to Jamestown. I haven't come out there because I got a local you got blocked up. Go ahead and carry it to Jamestown.
0: All right, carry it to Jamestown. We'll draw a brief for that dispatcher, let him know what's going on.

0: 775-4221, JD.
1: Go ahead.
0: Yeah, we're somewhat ready to go. We'll go ahead and operate we, but I was going to give you a heads up. We got to go out there and, I guess, hold up at Jamestown because we got issues with that head-end device. They're going to get somebody out there, I guess, come look at it.
1: Are they arming up to the UT?
0: No, he'll arm up on the second engine. Lead engine won't do nothing. And it also, he'll tell you armed up over at the tower. Just this lead engine ain't doing it for some reason.
1: Okay, all right. Go ahead and tell me about it then.
0: I got a Lester Williams. We're going to do the 1800 with bulletin number 90132. Got a lead engine CSXT7310. Got a second out unit. It is a 3406. Got a third out unit, 246. Got the 6556. That's the one supposed to be dropped off the fixture. And got a DP 125B. It's 3336. All of them got plenty of fuel in it. PTC, I got it logged in. We'll cut it in here in a minute. And TO look like it's going to work as well.
1: All right, enough power and fuel. Got work. Fence drill setting off the engine. Need to come out here. Let them pull around the HCD. But other than that, plenty of power and fuel and everything's going to be set up correct.
0: Yes, that's right. And, we 13,281 tons, 10,096 feet according to the tonnage graph.
1: And you said you got DP?
0: That's right, yeah, we're DP.
1: Okay. All right, well, just buzz me up when y'all get right there, Jamestown.
0: All right, I understand. Thanks, sir.
1: And JDM.

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Seven, nine, six, eight, seven.

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0: be faster. We went to B Tower, went that way over there to the north side.
1: A Tower to M542. How's that shock coming on you?
2: Well, we're still scratching our heads at the moment. We're trying to keep from losing our DP back there.
1: If you want to come back this way, you can come back straight down T10. He'll run you through the F2.
0: Yeah, we can do that. We can leave out T12 and kill
1: him. Yeah. I mean, you'll be a lot closer than what you are, but you line down in front of the tower if you so choose to come back this way.
0: We choose.

0: dispatch Jacksonville, answering, over.
1: L-796, sir, Jay.
0: 796.
1: This is a job briefing, if you ready for me.
0: I'm ready, over.
1: All right, going to have L-796-21, Lamb & Hearn 2100. Pull it number 90378. Going to have 69 cars, 45 loads, 24 empties, 65, 34 on the tonnage, 43.06 on the lead, one engine, CSXT 830, 3,200 gallons, TOPTC optimal, nothing, no work in route. Counter day's been done. We do got an arm button them.
0: No defects, expect attractive effort, and you're ready to blast off. Is that what I understand? Is you got enough horsepower to get you to the Kingsland and back with no issue?
1: That is all correct, over.
0: Time to get the button pushed, meet one at Astoria, and then go south, over.
1: I meet one and go south. Thanks, sir.
0: Thank you, James. That's

0: JD to slash Jack Slams, over.
1: Cox, JD.
0: Go ahead, over.
1: That's a previous dispatcher.
0: Go ahead, over.
1: He's coming out. Appreciate it. Feel like that. You know, when he's coming out, he's going to let us go on all the picture that happens when he gets by.
0: Yeah, I ain't talked to him yet. I was just sitting in a chair. Of course, them dudes been on duty for 4 hours. Yeah, it looks like they've been on duty since 1800. They have an HTV issue, so he's got them lit up. I haven't talked to him. I imagine they'll be coming out of there any moment.
1: Okay. All right. Be waiting on him. You hadn't heard from the 542?
0: No, I'm just sitting in the chair. I'm just getting logged in. We do a shift change at 2200.
1: Okay, I got you. If you hear
0: from him, I'll
1: be on 32.
2: You'll let me know how much time you got for Sunday.
0: All right.
2: All right,
1: I'll
2: be
3: seeing
2: you. Yes, sir.
3: Cheer
2: to the freight
3: lead. We own the freight lead. I was just going to let you know we put the pull on them and stop our bottom on that emergency cross. I think we got our head in the 5 feet.
4: Copy that. Phew.

little Bobo, they'll put it on for your county tonight, 12 of you. All our boys are little, they just got some speed on them. John Deere boy, he's pretty good old little five boys.

0: 7310,
1: over.
0: Yes, sir. They raised that 25 on number one between Minshew and Haywood to a 50. You don't want that, or you're just going to go through that 25 over?
1: Nah, we can just do 25. Dave's already shot anyway.
0: All right, folks, here you go.
1: Hey, it's still going to be another minute. We got the head-end device working. We just pull them high, let the car inspector armor ELT, and then we'll be ready to go.
0: Okay. All right, y'all.
1: I'm back with you, 542. That you there, car inspector?
2: Yes, sir.
1: All right, we're easing along. I didn't get to set my counter good, so I don't know where my bottom's at.
2: That's all right. I'm all ready.

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0: Wherever you ease her down at, I'll get to you.
1: All right, stop.
2: T-12 talked to me at East End. Job brief for that dispatcher on the way.

0: Well, 744, 21, over.
1: 44, over.
0: Yes, sir. We ready to leave this way cross in about 7 or 8 minutes up there to the signal. We got 60 cars, 44 loads, 16 empty, 6197 on the tonnage, 3719 on the length. No restrictions, plenty of fuel, plenty of power to get there.
1: All right, send your indication.
0: Communication, all right, thank you.
1: Thank you, smash, smash, smash.

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1: 12T13 should be clear for you to go all the way. Finally.
0: Ain't good.
1: We'll come back and we'll do it again another day.
0: That's right. We'll be back.
1: Come back tomorrow?
0: Probably not tomorrow. Had to come on Thursday, not come on Friday.

6-4-21-6-6-13-13-13-13-13-13-13-13-13-13-13-13-13-13-13-13-13-13-13-13-13-13-13-13-13-13-13-13-13-13-13-13-13-13-13-13-13-13-13-13-13-13-13-13-13-13-13-13-13-13-13-13-13-13-13-13-13-13-13-13-13-13-13-13-13-13-13-13-13-13-13-13-13-13-13-13-13-13-13-13-13-13-13-13-13-13-13-13-13-13-13-13-13-13-13-13-13-13-13-13-13-13-13-13-13-13-13-13-13-13-13-13-13-13-13-13-13-13-13-13-13-13-13-13-13-13-13-13-13-13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
1: Hey, E-Town,
0: roll. 605, ready to come out the west end of the shop.
1: Alright, M605, y'all come on out that west end. Permission on tunnel lane, south, T12.
0: Permission out, tunnel and T12. 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

0: 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Looks like we got a light to swing it.
1: Eight Tower.
0: Or eight Tower on 693. So looks like we got a light up here to swing around over.
1: Yeah, y'all go ahead. They'll give you a heads up. The 452 is coming by you. I'll be coming by you in that south connection. Just looking out.
0: I understand.

0: 2, they approach light Southway Cross number 1 track, 7291, north out.
1: Yeah, come on, talk to him approaching Brunel.
0: Talk to you, Brunel, 2,500 feet here, JJ.
1: Yeah.
0: Yep.

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Is that B-Tower pick up 390 carrying these 10 to the rip track, swap out 295?

0: Let's bring it here. 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
1: Hey, you tell. 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
1: All right, y'all, come on. Running Camp Lee Power crossover. I got a hump engine backing down to 11 when it clears. We'll come to R9, drop them on East End. R9, dropping on East.
0: R9, East End, looking out for the hump set.

0: Be 2HR coming up on Brunel.
1: All right, y'all, come on, Brennan. Camp Lee, power crossover. I got a hump engine backing down to 11 when it clears. We'll come to R9, drop them on East End. R9, dropping on East.
0: R9, East End, looking out for the hump set.

0: Hey, roll 32 just a minute there, KJ. It's 971. Do you have any history of the PTC issues on it?
1: No.
0: I've had multiple. 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All right, I'll keep trying. 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

0: 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We're clear.
1: Push the line to clear form ground back 15 on 971.
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0: clear that signal, Jay, on that C7000. Whenever you get on, that'll be fine.
1: All right, still down about another 5 or so, 9, 7, 1, 5, 5, 3 on this week. 5, 1, 9, 7, 6.

0: Bay Tower. 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
0: Right.
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0: Right.

0: Star PT Alpha. James, send the middle joint here in R2 to pick up 693 conductor carrying back to the head. Middle joint R2.
1: I'm swapping
0: out 390,
1: that'll do.
0: Alright, thank you. Yeah, y'all start easing this wave. I'm 42 clear, I'll line you to R2.

0: Lake C, 7,000 miles. Clear all, Jake. I'm right at the bottom here. We got a restricted signal. Come on back there. Look good this morning. Look good.
1: I would rock, Jake, please.
2: Restricted signal. 8 Tower to M693 Southwind, switching lead R2. Make it solid. There's already brakes on the west end. You can test them out going back. Row 2.
0: I understand. We'll do it. Here we go. I got to come on R2. Okay.

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1: 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I'm back 8, 9, 10, 11.

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3: 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One. I'll be here when you need it now.
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1: Clear signal, northeast Homestead, southbound, traffic one, out.

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1: 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It'll
0: 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Then a 7291.

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0: house, engine moves, call a service center foreman, over.
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1: What four you got? 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
1: I'm drawing down 3 steps in place, 7000.

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1: Well, up there, Dairy Queen, you should see them happy hosters swap with you.
0: All right, coming on up to the Dairy Queen, to the hosters.

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1: 90546.
0: All right, 90546. 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
1: SRS 0023. All right, we're finishing up our building our train here, and then we'll give you a buzz. 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
1: T12, T13 to the freight lead.
0: T12, 13 freight lead.

wide open. 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
1: Over.
0: I've got a bad order in your train in that F8, about 24 from the bottom. 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
1: All right, bad order 24 from the bottom.
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0: now
1: T-Box 632-630, about 24 from the bottom,
0: 09. You got it, over.
2: Jay Spencer, Jay.
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2: I'm sorry, man. I was talking on the other side. One more time.
1: 261 loaded up on 809. 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
1: 0032-JLW.
2: That's right. Thank you, sir.
1: Dispatcher
0: Jack's
1: out.
0: Come in,
1: Double J.
0: Go ahead.
1: Load it up and ready.
0: When I get you a light, y'all talk to me, Protein Jenkins.

0: There you go. Yeah, 693, you got permission on the tunnel to the shop. Shot M605 engineer, got you light out that freight lead if you need it.
1: All right, line on the freight lead. Here we go. How many is that, KJ?
2: 16 now, 1 2.
1: All right, 16.

FN1.

0: 261,
1: McKenna Police, I will cross over to R10. We'll drop you deep in 10, head 9, make it solid. 10 to 9, making it solid.
0: I got you.

0: come on back in 5. We'll get a switch there. 9.
1: I come in there 9-7-1.
2: 9-7-1, over.
0: Yeah. Come on, 3 are you looking?
2: Say, get it here, 3 car, 9-7-1.
1: Yeah, that's right. That's right.
2: Alright, sir, heading
0: 3, 9-7-1. Switch is right for us there. 7,009, come on back into the 5, check the next one.
1: 5 more, 7,009.

0: got about two more now, 7-1. Need about one more now, 7-1.
1: Oh, we got three engines coming to you from the west end, though.
2: First one across that derail.
3: Clear southbound to Homestead, main track 16935 southbound.
2: I got a 7,000, 7,000, or whatever.
4: 31. Thanks,
0: Edward.
4: Go ahead,
0: Edward. You said latest ET1, you meant the one out in front, right?
4: Yeah, that 92112, that's Adam.
0: You gonna bring that 605 north of here? Do I need to shorten up so you can get around there on 2-0?
4: Yeah, so I'm just bringing this 209 down. I'll just bring him down number one up to Haywood, keep him off Cossens there, and then you report south of, I guess, NAS Haywood, and then I'll cross the 605 over there at Haywood and get around the 209 over.
0: I copy that. That short enough to be coming to you. I got all my guys on this side of Haywood.
4: I appreciate it. Kitty out.
0: Alright, I'm going to shorten up Haywood now.
2: Big Dunny 3, the 3219 is your west most unit.
5: 3219 is the middle unit, 7009. It'll be the first one coming to you.
6: That's where it goes.
5: Alright, yeah, they're falling around and switching lines. Shoving how many? 20?
0: Yes, sir, that's right, 20 times.
5: 20 on 9, 6 on. Here we go. Gesture track clear.
0: All right, gesture clear.

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1: 6971. 691, how many you got? What's your total footage over?
0: Yeah, I don't know what's going on with the system. We're actually 7,259 foot long with 109 cars. We're falling behind 809 here.
1: All right, y'all all head in.
0: Right, head in.
1: Sound 2971. Call and a half, 971. One time, 971. Still got a half of a 971. 15 foot, 10 foot, 5, and good, 971. 691, talk to me, approaching Jenkins, over.
0: All right, call you, Jenkins.
1: Rest, Rick, 971. Yeah, that's right. Still off shift.

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0: To the marker, car east, road's not down, DPG, you got a derailer down, verify.
1: Alright, I'll verify the derail. And you said 74?
0: Alright, sir.
1: Alright, here we go.

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1: Yeah, they en route him.

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0: Yep, onto this number two track. Let me get down here and tie it down. Outbound is in call tell 312, over.
1: All right, take it down on that number two track and tie it down.

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2: We're going to be on the CSXT 1869. Bulletin number is going to be at 90741. Train is 32 loads, 12 empties, 3,990 on the tonnage, 6,165 on the length. Got 3,900 gallons, plenty of fuel, plenty of power, not a key train, no restriction, no work performed. PTC or trip optimizer is working. Ready to go when you can take it.
1: I'm ready. I'll let him know that you're ready. Just like you're probably going to be following 605 out. But I'll let him know you're coming there. Send no indication.
2: Here we go.
1: Thank you, Special Sir.

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0: y'all moving on about a 971. One more call there, 971. One more call.
1: One time, 971.
0: Another half, 971, another half. You good by the time you get to stop 971? You get to stop by 6-0.

0: 209, got a post light number 2 track represented.
1: Yeah, 30.
2: CFX detector, milepost 591.5, no defects, repeat, no defects, total axles 53. Detector out.
0: No defects, X
3: 2992. Alright, you're in the clear.
0: It's 209, Ray Charles 8 Tower.
4: First one across the derailer, 3 3

0: Are you in the clear, KJ? What we need?
1: Yeah, that's right. I'm in the clear, 971. Knock them second there. Over. Copy that, Dale. And 971.

0: All right, go ahead, Earl. 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
1: I was talking about BP's again.

0: 209, tight down at Cardwell. We'll get you right up.
1: All right, appreciate it.
0: Tower to PTI. Drop that man off, pick that other crew up at Cardwell.
2: Three more ready or nothing.
0: Conduction engineer, though.
3: Five engines over.
0: So five engineer, he said he's in clear of all tracks, not to check them.
4: All right, clear all tracks, not been checking on 605.

0: Brown Girls here now.
1: That's a good check. You got 3-step 971.
2: I got 3-step 971.
3: About 3.6 feet.

0: Go ahead, 605.
1: Yeah, you can relay to my engineer. I'm in the case. Listen up, please, sir, but you're going to hear 672.
0: All right, releasing three. You clear of all tracks and what was the rest of it, over.
1: I need about 6 hours to get that three.
0: All right, you said get ahead six.
1: I'm
0: 605, engineer, you clear of all tracks. Releasing three step, pull ahead six, car clear switch six.
2: All right, I understand. Release three step, clear all ahead six on 9-6-1-605.

0: 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West End will be down, verify, please.
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0: 49. What's this?
2: Last 1971.
3: Last time. You got permission now. Permission on the tunnel lane, cell T12.
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0: 94. How many you got? Two or three? All right, thank you.
1: We had three.
0: Either way, I'm high enough.

0: want to service. Well, hello. I got his M809, 2 engines. What are they?
1: Engines.
0: These numbers, Andy.
2: 3168,
3: 7437. 3168,
1: Steve. All right,
0: thank you for being a team player, Steve.
3: I'm calling ground line backing up 8, 7287.
1: You didn't ask me what the number was, you asked me what I had. Should have got in.

0: 12 round clear out of Chilton. Nice. Come back. We'll do about 12 on a couple lined up.
1: I switch the line to clear. Round point back 12 for a couple up on that 9 system.
0: Yeah, that's right.

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1: Moving on 10, 971.
0: All right, mate. Down by another 8 time, 8971.
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0: 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Big one.
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0: Two more.
1: On a half. Last one, 971, one more. Half of the 971. 10 foot. 10 foot.
0: Alright.
1: 3 times. And good, 971. We have all stretched, 971.
0: We're all stretching, man, 971.

0: Doctor, will you give Jimbo that engine number? He's most...
1: At 494 Service Center. Clear that west end derail. Y'all have a good morning.

0: 9-10-1, we want me to meet you there.
1: Probably up here at Albany Avenue. I got to pull ahead to that half yard crossing for the cars back there, but I'll be up there close to Albany Avenue. Got a train on the number 2 track.
0: All right, Albany Avenue.
1: All right, at least it's free and clear on 9-10-1.
0: That's right.

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0: Got you 453, track 71, 5496, leave them, over.
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1: Yeah, just line yourself, C-12.
0: C-12, present.
1: Service center,
0: over. 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
1: 644, y'all can come on out. Permission on the tunnel.
0: All right, sir.
1: 8th Tower to 494. Right now, y'all in the part T10, as long as you don't get no rips. They got to fix a bad order in F9, so it'll be a little while. 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I got 644 coming out. I'm going to let them go T12. Y'all come on out. Permission on the tunnel lane, cell T12.
0: All right, we copy that. Okay.

0: CSXJD, this is Jack Science Center.
1: I got AM
0: 605. Go ahead, over.
1: Yeah, we got that bulletin number 905-467 in the message. Regiment and Ron on duty at 2200. Lead engine CSXT971. 5,000 gallons of fuel. Second engine for 45, 47, and 4129 DP. They both got about 4,000 gallons of fuel. 36 loads, 153 empty, 189 total, 9952 on the tons, 11 feet, 98 on the line. 50 CCR, what's going on, Bill?
0: All right, y'all. Signal indication, though.
1: Signal indication,
0: yes, sir.

Get up.

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1: Andy-o. Yeah, y'all pull the high for that 644.
2: Already done it.
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0: Down it.
1: 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That's right here.

0: 1 Service Center.
1: Yes, sir.
0: Ready for us, or are we still holding out?
1: Got one engine coming out. As soon as he gets out, I'm going to put his 73 to a come.
0: All right, one more coming out.
1: You come on up to the fuel tank there, Steve. 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
1: All right.

8 Tower to 494. Yeah, just sit tight and see. 592's on duty at 2:30, and they might come out. Might have to get their train before they get through with 9 there in L7. So just sit tight right there in 6 where you at till they drop the flag in 9. And they got a bad order in that 9 that they're fixing for you, so you ain't got to set it out. So that's what we're waiting on over.

0: Steve. You cleared a couple of them.
1: Seventy-three. 73 to 7. You got that 3 and a flat 0 to 9.

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0: break, two-man demo.
1: SAGD, Sash called in 605-21 over.
0: Jimbo, over.
2: 605-21 over.
1: So I'll meet you on 20 over.
2: Kind of really on the thing, Elvis. You're breaking up pretty bad.
3: Go to 20.
2: Salt Service Center.
1: But he got behind it at Sessoms. Sent out some cars there, so I'm burning that down. I got stacked to go north as soon as that thing times out. And then I just got an alert on y'all. Y'all had to set out one bad order there, is that correct?
2: Yeah, that's right. Set out one bad order, that's right.
1: Y'all can update your tablet, correct?
2: Hey, look at the tablet.
1: Just got that alert on there. It said that sent out the missing one car there.
2: Over. Right now, we've been on line 166. It's going to be an entry. It's going to be that T-Bot. T-Bot 632-638. Line 166.
4: Nobody's on those. On over. All right. Stop that, brother. Appreciate it. Pro Class 2, Bowling, on track. 635.

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1: Hello.
0: Hey, Jimbo, I got one single unit looking for permission to come up at T-50, over.
1: All right, you got permission.
0: Back over.
1: You got permission to make that move?
0: Copy that. Thank you. Tony out.
2: 261, over. I got one unit coming up, T-50. Y'all just make sure they clear by y'all before y'all head east out of 71. Just holler at me, Steve.
1: Got 37 on the 30, 36, 37.

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1: If I could just drop the flag and 9, we okay to get in there?
0: Yeah, that'd be fine. Y'all come on soon, 94.
1: Here we go.
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0: 44 Rush, Auto Sarah.
1: I-144.
0: Yes, they're coming up to South Lake Cross. Everything's good. They'll need a new work order in there.
1: All right, 8 hour to PTI.
2: Good.
1: 8144 up at Burnell.
2: All right.
0: 8 hour today. Did y'all hear anything about us turning back on 453?
1: Well, I got the power coming out. Be on it. I hadn't heard that. But if you are, just call the chief and let me know.
0: Well, do. Thank you.

Awesome. 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I done fell asleep. What?

0: 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Milepost 606.0.
1: Wait, they're clear, sir. Clear to go. East end will be down, verify.
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3: 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Right here, sir.

0: Jay Spencer, Jay.
1: I-144-22, over.
0: I-144-22, over.
1: Yes, sir. Pulling up to South Y here for Down Street, and I'd like to see if we can finish tie this thing down, over.
0: Yeah, I don't, I mean, the crew ain't gonna do it. I don't think so. Ain't nothing else we can really do with it.
1: All right, I understand, and see if we can go. Are they still wanting us to turn back on 453?
0: Yeah, all right, let them know you're tying the train down out there. That way they just send their other crew and they get it out there. And they can swap out over here.
1: All right, I understand. I'll give you a call back here in just a little while with this tie down information as well.
0: All right, buddy, thank you.
1: Thanks, sir. I-144.
0: Dispatch, that's out.
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3: Cox, baby.
2: 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Go ahead, M644-22.

0: 26JD, dispatch tax lane, it's over.
1: 743 is done with a rat killer, ready to go south, it's all wind.
0: All right, here comes two northbounds, shouldn't be long, goodbye. I'll hold up the third one at Bowling, and I'll get you up on the number two track at Haywood. What do y'all, how many are you leaving there in the siding on?
1: None in the siding.

0: 26JD, dispatch to Axe Lance, over.
1: 743 is done with a rat killer, ready to go south, it's all wind.
0: All right, here comes two northbounds, shouldn't be long, goodbye. I'll hold up the third one at Bowen, and I'll get you up on the number two track at Haywood. What do y'all, how many are you leaving there in the siding on?
1: None in the side, but 33 in the storage,
0: sir. 33 in the storage, sir. I appreciate you.
1: All right.
0: Yes, sir.

0: Vic, I'm pull over now when you're ready.
1: All right, let's do it. T10 through the pocket straight up.
0: All right. Clears up 3 ahead, 72. He's sending a call on the east end. Now he's sending him a call on the east end. Thank you.

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X209 service center card with. After that, you'll have an I-144 to Brunel.

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1: All right. 592, y'all ready to go?
2: That's correct, over.
1: Ready to go west. The radar will be down. Verify, please.
2: Understand, permission 974 towards west end, but watching out for the derail. Thank you.

0: 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Hold up.
1: Sacramento. Alright, sir. 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
0: How many cars? All right, 66, how many cars? All right, go talk to Rush RD. Hey, you tell. Hey, tell him, is that M59222 West End of the shop, ready to come to you?
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0: All right, tunnel T10, looking out 494.
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4: Beckley, you hold that 3X, I'll be right back. I'm going to talk to the dispatcher.
2: All right,
4: that'll do.
1: CFX detector, milepost 591.5. 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
4: Lead engine 7287, BP, that's 117 back. We got 4,500 on the field, got a 63 engine, 120 loads, 11,860 doing the length, 18,162 on the tonnage, restricted 50 mile an hour. We do have a double stack,

0: have double stacks?
1: Yeah, that's right. That says something on the thing. We can't have double stacks on the Brunswick sub, but you know.
0: Oh, well, we may not be going nowhere then. I ain't know nothing about that.
1: Oh, boy.
0: Well, don't take that signal. I got you lit up toward the Brunswick sub. Let me find out what's going on. I thought maybe there was a tower somewhere. I mean, a tunnel somewhere I didn't know about.
1: Yeah, I don't know. We just started seeing this mess. I didn't know nothing about it. I figured I'd let you know.
0: All right, plenty of power, plenty of fuel. I'll figure this out, and I'm going to pull that signal back for a second, and I'll figure something out.
1: Okay, all right.
0: I'll call you back. Switch it.
1: We'll be on 66, though. All right, 7287, back with you there, Biffle. We up at an emergency crossing. He don't want us to take the light yet.
2: He wasn't aware we had double stacks.
3: I see. Everybody's in the clear. Obstruction removed. Okay, back. D-Rose still down. Check ACOM. 7009.

0: 你会把那个Yeah, we up there at emergency cross. I don't know if you heard me the first time. He told us not to take the light yet.
1: All right, emergency cross.
0: And let me know when you clear. I'll talk to him up.

0: CSXJD, dispatch to Axel, answer.
1: Cross, there it is.
0: Go ahead, over.
1: What's the little light going out behind the Fed 430?
0: I got a 144. He's on duty at 3:30, and then a 210 is on duty at 4:30.
1: Yeah, two there, and that one is tied down.
0: He's
1: on duty at 3:30.
0: They got that X209 that's tied down on the number two truck on my side. He's on duty at 9 minutes ago, so should be hearing from him. But I gotta get the 743 out of there, and then I got a couple of northbounders coming.
1: All right, I'll continue to stand by. If we can't do nothing by 5, I'll get if you want to start, and we'll put it back up in the van. Hold
0: it. All right, I understand him.
1: Say again, over.
0: All right, yeah, I'll let you know. Over.
1: I saw you on the phone, pregnant.
2: Right. 494-22, over. J-Spatcher M, 494-22, over.
3: J-Spatcher
2: M, 494-22, over.
3: 494, over.
2: Channel
3: 14. 14. Hot M 494.
2: That car has got a flag. What's the height of that thing?
4: BF detector, mile post, X0, X.0.

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0: Owner Brunswick, I'm gonna light it back up, man. And the timetable is a double stack. It shows that they will be marked as restricted. And so, applicable dimensions: Brunswick subdivision, double stack, 20 foot 2 inches, multi-level, 20 foot 2 inches.
1: Okay,
0: all right,
1: yeah, I was,
0: well,
1: you know, it was flagging us, I thought I'd let you know.
0: All right, signal's coming back to you.
1: All right, thank you.
2: That's what I was...

0: Go with the light, South 43.
1: What'd you say?
0: Looking good up on the train.
1: Right on. Y'all look good with a marker as well.
0: Right, y'all be safe down in Florida.

0: 53, Rashad 8 Tires.
1: Hey, tell
0: me. We ready to blast off about F-11 head stuff.
1: C-20 South Connection.
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0: Charlie, I'm 453.
1: 453, over.
0: What about Jay? He wants to talk to you. I got you light out of South Connection, but buzz him up. He wants to talk to you, over.
1: All right, we'll call him just as soon as I get back.

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2: 7431, clear mid to Wanda, to the main, looking for the 34 side.
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0: dispatcher.
1: N453-22, over.
0: Yes, sir. Job break. Short frock tour. Good till 11 o'clock. On dispatcher bulletin 90588. Got two engines, a 5496 and a 5313. 4,600 gallons of fuel. No restrictions to limit track of effort. 85 loads, 16 inches, 11,667 on the tons, 5414 on the length. Not a key train, no restrictions. Keep the CNCO good, no working route. Any count of days. And we're on the head end. Factory's been done, ready to head to Baltimore.
1: Plenty of power, plenty of fuel, ready to go. Well, y'all got off that 144. Was it pulled all the way to the, I can't remember. Was it pulled all the way to the signal there at the south line?
0: It's pulled up to Brunel Street.
1: Pulled up to Brunel Street. About how far is that from the signal, do you know? I'm trying to see if I can slide that 210 in behind it.

0: Jay, we think we estimated probably about 1,000 feet from where we stopped at this week.
1: Okay, yeah, that's about out of here. We'll just leave him where he's at. He'll be going around and he's sitting on the main at Braganza. Permission pull for y'all stand, a signal indication. Over.
0: Alrighty, here we go. We sure do appreciate it. Thanks, sir.
1: Thank you, Smash Jackson, for that.

0: 592 Rush Yard 8000. 8000.
1: Yes, sir. I think that, what's that, the 494, they're about done with it, what they got to do. Permission to go into FO7 when they clear?
0: Yeah, you got permission.
1: Thanks, bud.
2: We were just looking for some timing initials for that, over.

0: got you.
1: Niner, 1.5, no defects, repeat, no defects, total axles, 288, detector out.
2: ACL 743-21, approach medium, Jamestown, single to 1, looking for the 30-34.

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0: JD, this is Josh Lance, over.
1: Y390, JD.
0: Y390. Second hand, let me, what engine y'all got over?
1: Got a, 62502 and a 2004.
0: Alright, I see that right here. Is that, the 6502, is that the lead of?
1: Yes, sir, that's right.
0: Modify this. I got that. All right, where y'all gonna come out of Freight Lead?
1: Yes, sir. That's right. Freight Lead go to U.S. Rail there on track one.
2: Thanks, DL7-4321. Pro slow lane contact 3034.
0: 44, he's on duty at 3:30. And X209's up there on that top track, so he might be out of the way by the time he's ready to move. I'll let you know, are y'all a remote job or no?
1: Yes, sir, that's right, a remote job. We'll lock up and just holler at you when we get ready to come back.
0: Deal. All right, here comes a 743, I'll go get him by there and then get you coming out.
1: All right,
0: I
1: understand. We get locked up. We holler at you,
0: said
1: we got locked up.
0: All right. Do y'all need that light at Lang as well?
1: Yes, sir. That's correct.
0: All right. All right, I got you stacked out of there as soon as this guy gets by you. So let me check this out here. So you guys are a Y390-21 showing a bulletin to 90510. It's like 22 loads. 11-18 on the length, 30-41 on the tonnage. Like you said, you got that 6502 and lead followed by 2004. Barnes and Humphrey, y'all on duty at 22-30. Not a key train, no restrictions. Only power and fuel. Counter days are complete, correct?
1: Yes, sir, that's correct.
0: All right, I got you stacked out of here.
1: Thanks, sir.
0: Thanks, y'all. JD out.
3: Hey, tell.
4: Yes, sir. Permission to swing high. Talk to the car inspector, get the thing armed up to part of.
3: Can y'all start heading down that T-10? Talk to him approaching the east end. I got a local there. Come across out of R7 to the freight lead. When he clears, I'll finish line you up. You good to the pocket?
4: Good to the pocket. Understand about one coming across. Okay, thanks.

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1: Morning, Jack. Got an I-144-23.
0: Loaded up on the I-144-22.
1: Bus number 90899 with 7 minutes. Gonna do that on 3 Saturday. CA Gaston and CM Bass. Gonna leave in the CS Tech to be a 250. Hold up about 4,300 gallons of fuel. We're coming in with 48 loads, one empty, 4306 on the tonnage. Links coming in 8381. We're not a keep train. No work need to be performed between here and Manchester. PTC TO is all up, and the crew is ready to blast off.
0: All right, playing power, playing fuel, and ready to go to Manchester. As soon as that 743 gets by you, we'll cross you over, and looks like he's ready for you.
1: Like a great game, Phil. Appreciate it for your help. Have a good morning, guys.
0: Thank you, Spence. Out. 592, over.
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0: All right, go ahead.
2: We got a no key train, not no key train. We got CSXT 7009 as a leader, 7000 as a middle engine, and CSXT 3191 as a bottom motor. We got 4000 in the lead and 45 in the other two motors. No key train, no restrictions, 50 loads, 85 empties, total on 135 cars. We got 95, 43 on the tons. 8679 on the length and 540 on the axles. PTC, TO, all good and working in calendar date. No work, straight to Augusta.
0: Plenty of power, plenty of fuel, ready to go to Augusta. That correct,
2: that is correct. Got a bulletin number 90829 on duty, 0230, M5-9222.
0: All right, signal indication where I can, guys. Be safe.
2: Thank you.
0: Thank you, Spencer.

0: 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C6 C70 287, over.
1: 494,
0: over. You're coming around 94.
1: 94.
0: M494 on 94. Sir, I just got an alert for y'all for two extra cars, two empty feeds. Did y'all update that at the 21 and 22 position?
1: Yes, sir. Yes, sir.
0: Okay, thank you.
1: Pulling it up on the tablet. Got two extra cars, both empty. Line 21 and 22, over.
0: Sir, do you need those car numbers or will they populate on your tablet, over?
1: We're looking it up right now, over.
0: Appreciate it.
1: Appreciate it, M494 out.
0: Sure, JD out.

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0: 92, just hold up there at the pocket until this 390, they got them a light stacked in there. It hadn't lit up yet. Once they pulled, and I line you rest away up T-13.
1: Good copy. Just about to call you. Okay, stand by.

0: tire to M592. They having trouble with that switch. I got y'all lined around the pocket up the switch and lead. Y'all come on. Line up the switch and lead all the way to the light over.
1: I understand. Lined up to the light. Thanks, sir. 592.
0: Yeah, they get 390 out. He's got 144 stacked across the diamond, and I guess y'all get lit up.
1: 10-4, into the light, buddy. Thank you, man.
0: You will.
2: And I'm on here with you, 90.

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0: 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For Haywood, right? Calling them nice. You and Mr. Randy go back there and announce the exit. I'll be working on 51. Back to the hole.

0: 2, we need about 10 full cars.
1: All right, that'll work out perfect. All right, 10 more.
2: BMS truck in the club 21. More wind, I'll put it back there.
3: What was that?
2: Yeah, it's clear.
4: All right, Will, I got you,
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0: JD/AskScienceOver.
1: Yes, sir, JD. X-209-19, ready to job brief when we can, over.
0: I'm ready to go ahead with your brief, over.
1: Okay, train ID X-209-19, time on duty, 0312, bulletin 908-76, name Edwards McKee. Lead engine is a 169, and we have 980 gallons of fuel. We have five engines, two online. The second one that's online is a 746 and it has 1,800. The other three are dead in tow. 125 loads, 9331 tons, 12170 link, PTC trip op operational. Has been calendar dated, no attractive efforts or defects, and we have auto racks. We don't have any motor. JD.
0: All right, so two of the five engines are online. The leader, the 169, has got 980 gallons, and then the next one, looks like it's the third one in line there, that's got 1,800 gallons. Is that correct, Joe?
1: Yes, sir, JD, that's correct.
0: All right, let me get some approval, because we got to ask anything under 2,000. I'm sure they'll let it go, but how many gallons does it take y'all to get there so I can let them know?
1: About 400.
0: Okay. All right, let me just make sure they know. I'll get the go ahead, and then we'll light you up. Here comes 144. He's crossing over there at South Y. So once he gets out the way, then bring you on over.
1: All right, thank you. Waiting on 144 to get approval, and then it's our turn. Thank you, Jetty.
0: Yeah, just stay on here. I'll give you approval. Wait a second.
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0: Good to go as soon as we get you. These signals up.
1: I got approval and signal indication. Thank you, JD.
0: Yes, sir. JD out.

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0: Water Cup 1. Here it is.
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2: Okay.
1: Copy that.
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0: 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I'll button everything.
1: I 144 22 got a approach. We saw that. Track one.

0: this answer, sir. Clear. 650, track 73, 74, 37, lead the motor.
1: Thanks, sir. You're on the way. Load up.

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0: 7-4321, limited clear, Astoria, one to single main, locomotive 3034, Southern.
1: Water Truck 1, off the track and in clear.
2: Copy that. Water Truck 1 is off the track and in clear. All water trucks off the track and clear. 0-4, 26.

0: 650.
1: Are we ready to go?
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1: All right, west end is down. 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
0: All right, clear to go when they clear. 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
1: Yeah, sounds good. 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
0: It's that Y390, over.
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1: Knocking them off, Colonel Spender.
3: Aye. Everything's a lot back normal. Number one track between Lane and Jamestown, correct?
0: Yes, sir, that's correct.
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0: 1022 got a green light out of North Santa. We're done. CSA 7423, clear.
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0: talking to me? 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
1: Milepost 5.
0: No, it ain't. I ain't said nothing to y'all.
1: It's

0: Y'all got the marks, Keegan.
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0: I got to, but I have to get my money back up there.
1: I hear that.
0: All part of all clear, James Soundtrack 1, take a man 250 on.
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0: Patrick, do you know you were riding with a show pony this morning?
1: All right, Chris.

0: 26J, D dispatch, Jack's last number.
1: Yes, sir, JDY398. Open up here at US Rail on the number one track between Jamestown and Lang, if you let us overhead back to the yard.
2: 6.0, no defects. Repeat, no defects. Total axles, 360. Detector out.
1: JJ usually takes us into North Connection when we're coming back.
0: Okay. All right. There you go. Signal indication. I'll get you this first light here, and then I'll just verify. I mean, you guys do this every day. I certainly don't. So just go into the North Connection, you said.
1: That's the way we usually do it, but you knew what it's like when you assume something out here.
0: All right. I'll text with Joseph Bryan. Appreciate him.
1: Hi, man. Thank you.
0: Yes, sir.
1: We'll holler back at you. We get it locked back up.
0: Yes, sir.
1: Y'all doing a markup, be careful.
3: I'm still checking y'all out.

0: saw that LSU game?
1: I did. I was down in Jacksonville to watch it.
0: Yeah, it was a good one.
1: Sure was.
0: They put that pressure on Lane when they went for that 2-point conversion.
1: Yeah, I was surprised he made that call, kick the field goal, and go up by 7. You didn't need to do it, but he sure did.
0: Yeah, I know. He put that pressure on him when he did that.

0: Mustangs 209. Y'all look it all the way to Patrick. Take care of my bestie there.
1: That's right. That's right.
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1: M650-22, got a job briefing and about to get some track from you.
0: Got work today?
1: Yes, sir.
0: Work at Valdosta?
1: Yes, sir, Valdosta and Thomasville.
2: Vivid and clear, a story. 169, one domain, so.

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1: 650.4, yes, sir.
0: How many you got today?
1: We got two engines, 143 cars, 17 loads, 126 empties, 69.57 on the tons, 91.03 on the length. TO's good, PTC's good, daily's good. We've got sufficient fuel, land power, and power's on the head end. 12 to set out at Valdosta, and 7 to set out at Thomasville.
0: How's your fuel, PTC, TO work at Valdosta and Thomasville, is that right?
1: Yes, sir.
0: It's 592.
1: 592, yes, sir.
0: I'll give you two of them. I'll give you the first one here. It's going to be a EC19232792.
1: Can you repeat that again for me, please?
0: Yeah, line 11. You need it all or just the line 11?
1: Just that line 11.
0: Yeah, restricted speed when the AN640.4, the milepost AN638.9, main track, previous training emergency on.
1: All right, so we got EC1 number 92379, date 09-22-26, location AN592.0, M650-22, engine 7437, Floyd Hires, circle line 11, do not exceed restricted speed at the AN640.4, and then at the AN638.9, put the train in emergency.
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0: You ready for some track now?
1: Yes, sir.
0: That is a 92381, 92381, 8809-2226, AN592.0, M650-22, 7437 hires, 18 main, boat. SDS for Huskins, Maine, NASGNF Interlocking, Maine, 1B Maine, boat, would be SASNS Interlocking, Maine, I'll post AN652.0 on the main. Line 1C siding boat, switch north end of Valdosta siding, crossover Valdosta siding, then line 11 got switch AN650.4.
2: Number 92381922 26 AN 6 or 592.0 to 650 22 engine 3 7437 hires 1A is main boat SAS Ruskin main to the ASGNF interlocking main 1B is main track boat from the SASNS interlocking main to the AN 652.0 main 1C is side and track boat directions from switch north end by off the side to the crossover by off the side and line 11 and one switch AN 650.4 of them.
0: 0514 WMS.
2: Thank you, Mr.
0: Y'all come off south side today, Mr. Harris?
2: Yeah, that's right.
0: Here we go. Next bell.

0: See a second city D, dispatch Jack, thanks, over.
1: Steady, Y-39, got the switch that you asked for time for number one. They're at a restore we had south toward the yard, over.
0: All right, I understand. Everything's a lot back normal. Number one, traffic between Lang and Jamestown, correct?
1: Yes, sir, that's correct.
0: I appreciate it. GD out.
1: Bulletin number 90974, 70 messages, 83 empties. 4,300 on the tonnage, 8,000 on the length, lead engine, CSXE40. 7423 got 4,000 gallons of fuel, PTC, and TO work, no restrictions, no work to be done. Be ready to go north when you're ready for us, boss.
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0: 6.0. No defects. Repeat. No defects. Total axles 3, 4, 6. Detector out.
1: Looks like no defects.

0: Radio 15 AHL. AHL. I'm pulling up to Brunel and stopping at Brunel. I'm assuming we're going to be waiting on the crew. They're going to do it in 15 minutes.
1: Yeah, supplies all good, over.
0: Give me a second, let me check. Northbound.
1: 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Not a key train, no restrictions, no in route work. We do have enough power going to the power desk. We do have PTC and trip up, by the way.
2: Plenty of power, plenty of fuel, we're ready to go to Savannah, over.
1: Now we're ready to go to Manchester.
2: Oh, yeah, that's a wrong turn. I lit you the right way there, that's a plus.
1: Yeah, that's always a good thing.
2: Wouldn't be the first time I lit one wrong way there. All right, guys, to Manchester. I told him you were on the way. Here we go.
1: Go get a signal indication when I said that.
2: Dispatch check, pal.

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2: 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Y'all got any high wires, such a hot car won't fit through the tunnel on your head, 40.
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0: morning, Miss Harper.
1: Good morning. How are y'all this morning?
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1: I hear you. 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
1: Okay, let you know.
0: F-729 clear, I think James Town, track 1 single, 7 5 7 1 0.

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1: 49322, got an approach at Brunswick Junction, engine 7562 southbound.

0: 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Detector out.
1: All head in about 10-8.
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1: L796, Rush Yard, 8
2: times. Set Tyler Burnell a minute over.
1: All right, set Tyler.

Damn, when it will, JJ.

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1: 041.
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No

491 We're moving again. We're at Homestead, but start moving right now.

0: me the 126.
1: I 126-22 there, Mr. Hornsby. You calling us?
0: Yeah, that's right. Y'all won't get cleared through.
1: Yes, sir. We're gonna stop up there, Derek. But I got the 7594 Garcia on the copy, headed southbound. Over.
0: All right, I-126, lead in 7594, Mr. Garcia has permission to enter WP Orange Works Authority, Jefferson Sub, AM 583.5 to AM 585.3, been quickly clear, authorized speed, over.
1: Understand, engine 7594 got permission through WB Hornsby, work limit on the Jessup Sub, permission to enter, and proceed from the AM 583.5 to AM 585.3, main equipment to clear, authorized speed for my train.
0: That's correct, 0646, and you said you were stopping there at Dairy Queen. Are y'all swapping out, or are you just a little stop and go?
1: No, swapping out, cruising out on duty till 0715.
0: I just had the other crew holler at me when they get, like normal, you know how it goes.
1: Okay.
2: Yeah, we kind of shared today.
3: I got you. He already called me first thing, already.
2: Oh, yeah. Cars in the center out there, he tell you that?
3: Yeah, he'd let me know that. We're going to try to get a move to Red Egg and take some today, maybe.
2: Copy that. I'll ever need anything to take.
3: All right, appreciate it.
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0: 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Nothing can be over.

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1: Answering over.
0: South wind switching lead to R2. We'll run through 2, shove back on 1 when 493 clears. Line to R2.
1: Switching lead R2, shove back on 1 when they clear.
0: And need about 6 more on this 493, a good 6.
1: Right, 6.

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This is Rosewood Junction, 79, 84, south.

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0: DS6J answering over.
1: Yeah, Sam 25 here. Jake.
0: Let's see here, guys. L72522, you got that special bulletin 91080. Stafford and Corvette 40530, you've got one engine 882, you've got two lows, 22 at least 1,099 tons, 1704 feet, no force power, do what you gotta do, no defection, which out of ever, not a key trade. No restrictions, PTC working, not a cool chip off, and it's kind of expected. How much fuel you got, over?
1: Got 2,200 gallons there, over.
0: All right, where's your work at, over?
1: Just got to make a straight shot to Jessup right now, so we can't go either way, whatever.
0: All right, how much fuel you said, over?
1: 2,200.
0: You're not going to Watsonville today, are you, over?
1: Not going there today, over.
0: All right, guys, we'll go to Brunswick Sub, over.
1: All right, here we go.
0: Thank you, Dispatcher.

0: 725, 8, that one.
1: 725.
0: East end of TT.
1: Through the pocket to the
2: light, 725. Same as the place, our neighbor, we'll be back soon.
1: I'll be forward up trying to get back.
0: Can't believe you got him like that, Grinder.
3: 375, 6, 2, 8.
2: Can't believe they got me like that, Air Corps.
0: Yeah, I know that right.

0: I worked hard on it yesterday trying to get it straightened out.
1: Go 1521, O.
2: All right, guys, outbound crew, 1521, got that bulletin 91239, Jenkins and Meeks on duty, 0615, 3772-3279-7457, that's three engines. Zero low, 160, 2255 tons, 58, 40 feet, counter kind of force bucket to Manchester, no restrictions, out of effort, now key train, no restrictions, PTC working. General Warner's counter threat that all hit in power, no addition in Manchester, correct?
1: That is correct, they got 4,000 gallons of fuel in them.
2: 4,000, okay, guys, I got the local out across the diamond, and we'll try to fix you up, thank you.
1: All right, thanks, sir.
2: All right, Chase Metro.

0: 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We're still on the circuit, 8 hours, 493.
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0: Mr. Hornsby, 491-21 sessions on the copy. Is it 3416 southbound over?
1: All right, give me 1 second, call you right back.

0: 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Peace out.
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0: 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I'm going to slide in there behind that 126. We'll call you back whenever we get some more real estate.
1: That's correct, 0707.
0: All right, 0707. Thank you, Mr. Hornsby.
2: All right, under 4 on 7562. Okay.

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1: EO 1521, the DeLojo.
0: DeLojo answering EO 15, nope.
1: Yes, sir. EO 1521, CSXP. 772, gonna be northbound, the number 2 track. Jenkins, copy it over.
0: I'm Mr. Jenkins on that lead engine 772. You have DeLojo permission from the AMB 584.2 to the AMB 584.4 on track. Max speed up.
1: EO 1521, CSXT. 772, understand we do have permission to enter proceed through DE DeLoach 707, Fitzgerald Sub, milepost AMB 587.2, AMB 587.4, clear van equipment, proceeded authorized to be over.
0: You got it okay to 1920. Or excuse me, 0720.
1: 0720, we got it, sir. Thank you very much.
0: Appreciate it, y'all. Thank you.
1: Clear. Over, thank you, Brian.
0: Oh.

0: All right, Lisa, 3 South 5 6 2 for all tracks. Can come to you.
1: And Rice Junction on the number 2 track, 772 northbound.
2: Shut it down.
0: Sir, ready to head to the shop, over.
2: All right, come on out, head to the shop.

0: 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Repeat. 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Axle 188. Detector out.
1: Hey, all right. 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
1: In their gate.
2: Go ahead.
1: Out of two, these cars, shove back in one.
2: That's right, come on.
1: Yeah, we'll go.

0: 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Post limit. Able. Keep right now.
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0: 26.
1: Yes, sir. We stopped in here behind you, about four cars from your bottom.
0: All right.
2: Altman 8 Tower, over.
0: Go ahead, Dusty.
2: Yes, sir. We got the hunt now.
0: Yeah, you come on up here looking out. I got Rob down there in B-34. He's going to couple it, and then we're going to swing it out over the hill and shove it in the ore yard.
1: Okay, gotcha.
0: Rob did report a strip joint in 34.
2: How far down?
0: Pretty close off this end, I think.

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1: Yeah, that's what it's about.
0: Three step on either.

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1: Everybody going home over there at the service center?
2: I don't know. I'll check with them.
1: Been calling them for a while. Nobody's answering. I'll go back over to 32.
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1: East Motor is a 722.
3: All right, 493. Bring, I got the West End derailers down. Bring them on in the 72 track. To the derailer, lock them down.
1: All right, derailers down. Bring them in track 72 up to the derailer. Down, down.
3: Yes, sir.
1: All right, thanks, sir. Here we go.
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1: M80621, no defects. M80621, DE to load, Joe.
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0: 31.
1: Y'all didn't get him on 32?
0: Couldn't get him on.
1: Alright, roll back over. Eight tire, trade a loach over.
2: Loach answering over.
0: Yeah, Moto 621, CSH locomotive 5399-4 on the copy, Mr. Loach.
2: Hello,
0: Chancellor,
2: over.
0: M8.
1: Trey, M806 coming through Jamestown. He's trying to get a hold of you.
0: M806-21, D.E. DeLoach, over.
3: You hear your radio good, folks.
0: All right, appreciate it. M806-21, D.E. DeLoach, over.
1: Hey, Tower, try to launch.

0: M80621DE Deloach, over.
1: That one's right, Brian.
2: Oh, gosh.
3: You hear me now, Aja?
4: Yeah, I can hear you. M806 coming through Jamestown trying to get a hold of you.
3: All right, copy that.
0: M80621, Mr. Deloach.
3: All right, Deloach answering, over.
0: M80621, CSX Locomotive 5399, forward on the copy.
3: That's forward on that 5399. 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
0: M80621, CSX Locomotive 5399, permission through the Deloach Work Authority conditional stop, A&B 587.2, A&B 587.4. 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
0: 0739. Thank you, sir. Have a good one.
3: I appreciate it. What track they got you on there, O?

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1: Clear service center.
0: Yeah, test out. We ready to make the turn on the east end. Are we clear over?
1: CSXJ answered, over.
2: I-126, over.
1: I-126-22, you got that both in 91506. I am showing Yarborough and Parker for 0715. You got three engines, 7594, 991, and 983. 49 loads, 8 empties, 8697 tons, 11,067 feet. Got enough horsepower to get to Manchester. 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Correct, over?
2: That's correct, over. Ready to go when you can take it.
1: How much fuel do you have, over?
2: Over 3,800 on all three of them.
1: Okay, thank you, over.
2: All right, appreciate you.
1: Thank you, Spetra. CSXJ answering, over.

0: see this Thatcher Jackson Ranch, over.
1: I-126, we're ready to come north. We're holding off these crossings until we get a little bit better light.
0: Ah, see ya. All right, signal indication. You know, 15's there at Jamestown. He just got a light to leave, over.
1: All right, appreciate it. Thank you.
0: You're welcome. CSXJ80 out.
1: I-126, WB Hornsby, over.
2: Go ahead for Hornsby, over.
1: I-126, we swapped out here at Dairy Queen. Our bottom's still hanging in your order. Like your permission to proceed on at your order, over.
2: What's your name?
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2: Alright, I-126, lead engine 7594, Mr. Parker. Have permission to restart WB Horn's work authority at 0745. 0747.
1: Alright, 0747, I-126 with a 7594 Parker copy permission on a restart here at WB Horn's work limits, 5835585.3.
2: Over. That's right.
1: Alright, 0747. Thank you.
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1: I-126 calling D.E. Deloach, over. Deloach, Anderson, over. At I-126, engine 7594 will be northbound on that Fitzgerald sub. Parker on the copy, like get permission through your limits, over.
4: Mr. Parker, you said lead engine 7594?
1: Yes, sir, that's correct.
4: Hi, Mr. Parker, on lead engine 7594. You have the Deloach's permission on that I-126 Fitzgerald sub under my conditional stop from A and B. 587.2 to the AMB, 587.4, number 2 track, max speed,
1: over. I-126 with a 7594 northbound permission through the Deloach work limits, 587.2, 587.4, track number 2, northbound max speed permitted, over.
4: You're talking okay, 0748.
1: 0748, we appreciate it.
4: Thank you.

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1: That's 796.
0: Yes, sir. We got one of them at the west end. It's going to be a CSXT 830.
1: 830.
2: Good day, TL 12622. Got approach medium. Jennison, south end.
3: North direction from AN652.0. Main track. To switch north end Boston. Side track. Line 11. Take siding at South End Boston with

0: person are calling, seven. Hey. West End Derailers down. Y'all come on in. Bringing them 71 track. Park it right there.
1: All right, West End Derailers down. We'll verify. Bring the 71 tie break parking there.
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0: 491-21 Sessions, 3416, we'll continue on south when we can.
1: Alright, M491 has permission to restart, WB Hornsworth Authority, 0752.
2: Alright,
0: permission for a restart, 0752, for Mr.
2: Hornsby,
0: appreciate
2: that, safety. This is STI-14-6, 22 got a medium clear, IFL, hold on.
1: Yard dog!
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0: 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Appreciate that. Safety.
1: Today, CI-146. Join if 22 got a medium clear. High foul, north up.
2: Yard dog.
3: 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North up.
4: 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Detector out.
3: MTO Hale I 126 220.

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1: I-126, over.
0: Miss Parker, good communication with MEIC there. I appreciate that. Y'all have a safe trip there, over.
1: All right, yes, sir. You have a good day, over.
0: All right. See you out.
2: Entering Simone,
3: Parkland,
2: northbound into 7594
3: with permission,
2: track 2.
3: CL 126-22, and as you said, AC 7594, medium clear, right junction, northbound.

0: 126-22. Got approach limited. Irving via track 2 on the
1: 126, train not good by Jenkins Street, over.
0: All right, thanks, sir, for that inspection. You have a good day.

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1: 806, just drag it down to the buggy cutaway.
0: All right, we're not in the clear yet. Party over. All right, Rich, you in the clear there, over.
1: Yeah, you're in the clear on E10R7.
0: Okay, in the clear.
2: I was out there 2 seconds at 491-21 approach from the junction, restricting ice out, 3416 south.
1: 491, he's at the Jenkins. I got a hump engine swinging out. When it clears up, I'll get you lined in, over.
2: All right, rolling towards Jenkins. Here we go.
3: That's your answer, over. CSXJ answering, over.

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1: I'll be back on

VFX detector. 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
0: XO2 to the shop, thank you, sir.
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0: 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Thirty-two.

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1: M806, Rise Service Center, over.
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2: 3 from the west. What's the eastmost?
1: The eastmost should be 7455. Is that right back there, Reggie, over? Yes, sir, 7455, over.
0: MVC.

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1: M806, over.
0: Alright, that West End derailer is down. You come on in the 73 track to the derailer, lock them down.
1: 73 derailer, knock them down.

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0: derail.
1: 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You're up right and shoving on the 5399.
0: Good crossing, clear line, 12.
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0: for you. Hit a bowler, northbound.
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0: All right, 161, y'all clear to go east and head west. West End derailleur will be down.
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1: All right, coming out to Trevison on the west end, over permission.
0: Off permission out, where are you going?
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0: What engine you got?
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0: Under 4, 3416. I'm

0: going out the west end, pull high for a set of power to get in, and then we're going to run through R08, waiting on R7.
1: West end, pull high, R8, R7.
0: That's right. There's some water acts on the east end of 7. 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
0: Four 91, what's your bottom end?
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0: Center. 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

0: How did you move to that service center, Supervisor? Over. Engine, how did you move to that service center, Supervisor? Over.
1: As I feel.
0: Coming the west way with three, over.
1: You clear to make that turn.
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0: convinced they're still working that R7, but whenever they get done, we'll close the angle cock on it, Max.
1: We're going to go up 8 and come back down on 7.
0: That's right. They're still working R7 right now, so if you want to hang out at the bottom of them racks so we can close the angle cock whenever they get done working.
1: Yeah, I got you. Appreciate it.

0: good test, 3416. 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Clear, Lisa 3, open clear slide.
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0: 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Yeah, I came here 38. Tower, when did that? Which is
1: beyond the 4th on the 8th and 39.
0: A little closer, went to the 7:42.

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Again. 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
1: All right, clear with 10-0.

lined up clear riding back about 4 cars. 8:30. You on here, 8:30. Clear riding lined up back about 4. 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

0: Got you right on the way in.
1: Hey, EOC, Kevin.
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1: Alright. Hey, did I break away from that cut down there, Kevin?
0: Yeah, I see a lot down there.
1: Alright, one time.
0: Got lucky, didn't you?
1: Yeah. So. Shane, I want to put up on 6-1.

0: ASX JD Dispatch Jet Select, over.
1: Hold on. Hold on.
2: Hold on.
1: No, sir. Stop.

Our temper regulators north of the SAS Jamestown on single main, over. That is correct, regulator out.

0: back to R7.
1: Okay, 619, get up.
2: Hey, K-Tide, these rats going on what train?
0: They're going to be 441.

0: Hey, Tom.
1: Hey, you get a flight number? That's right. 5491. That's a 5491. All right, 5491. Yeah, let me know when you please. 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
1: Yellow 9.
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2: 161 over. 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
1: Here's ATSS, 38 foot.

0: before I break all the way. 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Come on, bottom. Three step,
1: 830. All right, clearly 3,
2: 838 is fine.
1: I release your 350, clear in here. This one, K-Town.
0: We got the mid.
2: Right now.
1: I wish you where he got his line out.
2: R7, power crossover, J03.
1: Yeah.
2: Go more, 832.

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1: This is DSF and 38 limit clear, Boulder.

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1: Yeah, folks.

regulator passing at NAS, Benson, single man traveling on northbound.

0: 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All right, Tampa regulator north of the SAS, this is on track one, over.
1: I know there's SAS, this is on number one,
0: that's correct, regulator.

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0: say again, though?
1: Say something.
0: I thought I'm gonna cross over and come back down the path over here.
1: Miss you, track number two, single main. Bye bye. 2-0.
2: Alright, L79522, you've got that special bulletin 91767. 91767, I am showing, Dickerson and Bennett for 0900. You've got 1-8-3-0. You've got 62 of those, 31 empties. That's 93 cars. 92-53 tons, 59-92 feet. Got no force body at the mockery from back. No defection or out of effort. Not a key train, no restrictions. PTC working. Trip off working on scout inspected all hidden power. No order to ditch here in mockery. Correct, though?
0: It's all correct, though. Already armed up, ready to go.
2: All right, and you said how much fuel over?
0: 2,500.
2: All right, here we go. Thank you, over.
0: 795.
2: Dispatcher out.
0: Piano. Knock them off.

0: This is ATF-7, 38 Roads Limited. 2 James down.
1: This is studio. Tampa regulators. North of the SAS Haywood on track 1 over. Track regulator out.

0: is XTEL 73822 to D Deloach, over.
1: Deloach answering, over.
0: All right, Mr. Deloach, you got L73822, the lead engine, CSXT5444, white on the copy, south direction, track number 2.
1: I'm Mr. Ride on that lead engine, 5444. You have Deloach submission on that number 2 track only, on the A&B, 587.2 to the A&B, 587.4 at max speed, we'll bring it over.
0: Understand that L73822 has got permission to see your limits. That's track number 2 only. AMB 587.4. I can speak for me for the train. That's white on that last name. WKT, that's the Loach.
1: That's a good copy and okay. It's 10-08.
0: All right, 10-08. Here we come. It look like we will go ahead and go into the freight in the yard. Look like.
2: CSX detector, milepost 59. No defects. Total axles 600. Detector housed

0: Mr. Wright, you said he's going to cross you over to that number one.
1: Well, sir, I think he's going to, looks like we're going to go off to Freight League. North Connection.
0: Copy that.
1: Yeah, I'm trying to get his feet to see it. We're running at the same time. Sorry about that, Mr. Lowe.

0: 6 Chase Spectrum, answering over.
1: Robbie, this is at Y-161 out of yard, though.
0: 61, what y'all need, over?
1: Whenever we got to come out of J3 up here to South Wake Cross and go back into the yard, I got a, need that bullet number open.
2: It's ACS 738, broke flat, heading for you. Train number 2, bye-bye.
0: Okay, that should work for you for PTC there, over. Are you on a different train, over?
1: This is Y-161, we just break the engine light, we brought some, dropped about 30 racks to J03.
0: Okay, what do you need, sitting around the south end of J03 off South Way Cross, back to South Connection, over light power, over?
1: Correct, over.
0: Alright, you gonna sign in a PTC, over?
1: No, sir, no, sir.
0: How's that, over? Is this engine PTC equipped, over?
1: Yes, sir. You want to go ahead and log in?
0: If you got a PTC engine, it's gotta have PTC up before I get your lights out here, over.
2: Yeah, Rob, I understand. We just, it's like, I go ahead, come up with the number sign in PTC.
0: All right, but you're gonna need a sit off just 795 gets by out of J3 and back to South Connection, correct, over?
1: That's correct, over.
0: Okay, thank you, J Spectra.

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1: 738, go ahead, over.
0: I was coming around here with 140 something.
1: Bring that 140 something in that North Connection Road number 9.
0: North Connection Road 9. Of course, we got to go to the shop again, swap some engines.
1: Dropping some. I got two of them, I think, I'm running around with right now.
0: Okay, yeah, we're supposed to drop two and then pick up one. I know he said possibly two if it's ready. It's 9004 and 7876.
1: I think I got him on the south end of J32 going to come back to the yard.
0: Okay, all right, well, we'll row number 9 coming to you. Here we go.

0: the engine you're bringing back out, how is it facing?
1: What'd you say? Over.
0: You got three engines?
1: Yeah, that's right.
0: The one you're bringing back out, which way is it facing?
1: It's facing south, yeah. Well, we need the other ones facing north.
0: All right, so the train's an FO7. I'll just put the power somewhere else and then give you room to couple up. That way you can jump on these other two.
1: All right, I understand.

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1: Copy that, clear. Test out.

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1: Yeah, 6-1. All right, come out to 6-3 and go down the ladder.

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1: Alright, y'all clear the head east and go west. Let me know y'all. I had that west end derailleur down for you.
0: I understand, we'll do it.

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2: 5-0. 5-0. 5-0. 5-0. 5-0. 5-0. 5-0. 5-0. 5-0. 5-0. 5-0. 5-0. 5-0. 5-0. 5-0. 5-0. 5-0. 5-0. 5-0. 5-0. 5-0. 5-0. 5-0. 5-0. 5-0. 5-0. 5-0. 5-0. 5-0. 5-0. 5-0. 5-0. 5-0. 5-0. 5-0. 5-0. 5-0. 5-0. 5-0. 5-0. 5-0. 5-0. 5-0. 5-0. 5-0. 5-0. 5-0. 5-0. 5-0. 5-0. 5-0. 5-0. 5-0. 5-0. 5-0. 5-0. 5-0. 5-0. 5-0. 5-0. 5-0. 5-0. 5-0. 5-0. 5-0. 5-0. 5-0. 5-0. 5-0. 5-0. 5-0. 5-0. 5-0. 5

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1: On the 4th, 54-44.

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It's Saginaw. I'll send them, and then we head to Sessoms after that. Over. CSXG.

0: 3 clear, I'll knock and kick, man. It's 4 point.
1: M5-15-20, approach limited. Haywood, track 2, CSX team, locomotive 7036, out.

0: Right, 3-step flat, 6440. Cars will be living clear.
1: Then 38 lined out C21. A tower to Y 161, come on in south connection.
0: I restricted.

0: 38-5, clear, pulling on the ground, switching out, right, bud. Pitching up into 55.
1: All right, all lined up on the ground, good for 5, kicking up into, be it 4.

0: Are you getting that switch? I'm gonna roll over and talk to you, Tyler. Yes, sir. When we can, we'd like to come out this west end through the tunnel. Over.
1: I got Sam 38 approaching the west end. He got to go in for 2 years. Sam 38 at the west end. Y'all ready for 3?
0: All right. We'll holler at him.
1: All right. Getting full high. All right.
0: We'll do.
1: Yes, sir, please.
2: All right, put it out. 6-4 waterfall.
0: 20 of 61. Your name, CSX, locomotive 736. Good for 10, coming back, picking up in 2 vehicles. All lined up.

0: be on the 4th. It's 4:40. What's up, Rod and Eight? Let's go to Chump 1 on this 5444.
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2: M 515 on channel 20, over.
1: I was looking back through some emails earlier. Did y'all get notified earlier of some warm wheel line 19, over?
2: Nobody notified us about any warm wheels, over.
1: I mean, this car number, you don't have to worry about it. It's going to the next yard anyway. It's going to have to be set out. I just told them about it. But just so y'all know, in case you get the defect or anything, line 19, the MULX 200037, over.
2: All right, you said the MULX 20037.
1: And then 37.
2: That was line 15.
1: A 19-19. That's warm wheels came in on that, and then apparently got another one with axle 84, which will be on that 19th car to set off at the next yard. That y'all were to continue and then just have set it off at the next yard. So I notified Waycross just now. I just saw it.
2: All right, I understand.
1: But they're at Malk. So, all right, if there been anything else, I'm sure we'd have heard by now. Taking you on in North Connection. Y'all have a good one, over.
2: North Connection, here we go.
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0: Mile 190,
1: D's, Lloyd, Trouble. 38 over, that West End D-Rail down. Bring them in, put them in 72 track, couple up. Lloyd,
2: Trouble, over.
0: Mile 190, 22, lead in 2004. Ryan on the top, you like come off straight lead. Number one track to the Pearson Burr, over.
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0: Great lead to
2: Pearson
0: Spur,
2: okay. Good copy and okay to 1046.
0: 1046, thank you.
2: I appreciate it, y'all. Have a pleasure.
4: On the 4, on the 54-4.
0: 519-22's got me approached. Great lead. 6 year old sub. On track. 6004, no doubt.
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1: When you get right fast, I derail a hole up right there. I got the engine coming out, 73 track. I'm going to let them get by, then I'll bring y'all on in.
0: I understand. That's the best thing.
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0: Biomass called. 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Do not go in the biomass.
1: All right, I understand our loads are on the main.
0: Do
1: not go in there.
0: That's correct.
1: Thank you.

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Single main and track 2 southbound, CSXT locomotive 7036 out. 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
1: 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SXM 51520 calling DE to Loach, over.

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0: Hey, Terror 515, over.
1: Hey, brother, we need to show Wade coming by Herbertville. Dispatcher said to let you know about a car number 14 in our train. Said that it got hit a couple of times and she just told us about it. Just set out at Nate's yard.
0: Well, good thing you stopping here. She sent me all the stuff, man.
1: Got that right, brother. What was that last part? I'm sorry.
0: She sent me all the information on that car.
1: All right, copy that, copy that. We used to go away. He said she was going to bring us in the north next. I'm trying to get this, but the loads I can't get it yet.
0: Yeah, my other train had an issue. Let's go back 32.
1: All right, brother, 32. Slow down, Snow.
0: All right, Trey, I got another train of Jamestown in 515. Try to get a hold of you.
1: You got one calling me?
0: Yeah, M515 trying to call you.
1: All right. M515-20, Mr. Deloach, can you hear us now? Deloach answer, no. Yes, sir, this is M515-20. We got us the engine number 7036. It's going to be Madison copy. We need your way coming by Lang on this track, too. Looks like, from what we can tell, she's going to cross us over to 1 and then to the north connection, from what we can tell, over.

0: I'm in 515 to Loach here. You said you coming down this number one heading north up.
1: No, sir. We're on track two right now. We're right here at Lang on track two. We're going to ease around the curve to Rice Junction. We're trying to come south. We're going to go into the yard right there. It looks like she's going to cross us over at Rice Junction from 2 to 1 into the north connection is what it looks like over.
0: 587.2 to the AMB, 587.4 on that number 2 track, crossing over, going into the yard there.
1: All right, M515, 20 inches, 70, 36, Maddox. Copy and permission at DE Deloach 707. Miss Cheryl Sub, my post AMB 587.2. My post AMB 587.4. We on track 2, understanding we can cross through the crossovers. One to the north connection going to the yard. Is that right, over?
0: That is correct. And okay, it's 1057.
1: All right, Mr. Loach. 1057 it is. We appreciate you. You have a good day.
0: I appreciate it. Y'all have a safe trip.
1: Love that. It's 515, 20 out.
2: M515 line in north connection, R2 over.
1: All right, brother, R2 north connection. I appreciate you helping to give us a location.

SXM 51520 engineer restricting signal at Rice Junction on 2, crossing the 1 into the guard on the north connection. Also entering the east of Loki 707, 6L sub, number 4736, stop out.

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1: Alright, row number 5.
2: Go ahead, L38.
3: What do they look like coming on in there at 72?
2: Alright, y'all could have come on in 72. When y'all dropped them two off, they want you to pick up that 65-92 in the east end of 66.
3: 65-90, going back with us?
2: Yes, it is.
3: Alright. Yeah, that one that got delivered yesterday don't work there. Okay.
2: L36, that's going to be 65, 62, 95, my bad.

One more. Hey, bye-bye. Ah, está.

Of all, long pulling at the joint. Come back once to the crash. Here we go.

0: 6, JV Dispatcher, Jacksonville Ranch, over.
1: Well, hello, stranger. 60122.
0: Hello, M60122, over.
1: All right, you got Music, Ellington, Bulletin, 91899. Three locomotives, CSX 3085, the 211, and the 4728, all head in power. CTC and the trips automizer seems to be working. County days have been done, sufficient power, no restrictions, no work in route. 31 loads, 83 inches, 6,731 tons, 6,845 in length, about 460 axles. Still got to pull ahead and get our class 3 done, and we'll call you back when we're ready to blast off after that. Over.
0: I got you. What did you say your length was,
1: I'm showing 6845.
0: Okay. All right. I had 6838, but I thought it was something totally different than that. We're good. So PTC will be working to you. It'll be up and running, and you'll have plenty of fuel. What was that fuel reading over?
1: I'm showing 4500, okay.
0: All right. So plenty of fuel and horsepower. Is that correct?
1: Yes, ma'am.
0: All right. Signal indication, and I understand you got to stop real quick and do a class. What did you say, 1?
1: Class 3. Just got to get an arm to light.
0: Gotcha. All right, here you go. Signal indication, over.
1: All right. Where have you been hiding yet?
0: I've been on the Stone Valley, the JF desk, till they abolished it last month, over.
1: I got you. So no more Tampa trips. Oh, yeah, that was Tampa.
0: Yeah, Tampa. And then they combined it with the JA when they abolished it, and I took a hold down because the guy that had first over there retired. And then I had to find a new home after Craig went over there.
1: Okay. All kind of shuffling going on.
0: A lot. It is. That is correct. Over.
1: All right. Well, we'll call you back, once we get this class 3 done. We'll call you back and let you know we're ready to go the rest of the way. Over.
0: All right. I appreciate you. Thanks, over.
1: All right. Thank you, Miss Amelia. Thank you.
0: All right. Talk to you later. See you 6, JDM.

0: Wrangler, this is Stilio.
1: C-13 to the freight lead.
2: 13 to the freight lead.
1: Leanne, don't forget about the 707.
2: That's right. Appreciate you. Thank you.

0: M60122 again, ATOP. M601,
1: another ride shot at 8
0: times. Hey, Charles, what up? I got a car and I want you to check on for me. Over. Going to be car number 19 at my contest, NKC550614. No deal.
1: That's going
0: to be a
1: NOKC
0: 5504, not a NKC. What is it? Hold on, I see what it is. NO, did you say?
1: Yeah, NOKC.
0: All right, my work order says NKC. Appreciate it.
1: Yeah, I verified that car yesterday when I humped it. But I do not remember what's in it.

0: I can't find any information on that car.
1: We're the sheriff in OKC, but if you want to drop down and verify it, swing it by you.
2: All right, yeah, I'll drop down and have a look at it.

0: Go ahead. M515 to the 8 Tower, though.
1: 8 Tower.
0: Yes, sir. I look like I'm in the clear on my counter. You want to just double check, make sure we're good back there?
1: Oh, yeah, you're in the clear.
0: All right, brother, thank you. You got 3 step on the 736.

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1: Y161. Okay, where you headed?
2: Call
1: it dead low, show. Big
2: Charlie,
1: run the loop. 603 Power, K-South. 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Y'all go down T20. 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
0: All right, T20.
1: Turn it in town. 015 got your line of south. Wake up.
3: We'll
1: do it in 15 minutes.
3: All right.

0: Yes, sir. We're ready to come out of row 5. We got about 35 minutes to get to the service center. We can, over.
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0: Permission out T212 shop. 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
2: 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I appreciate y'all, have a good day. 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

0: 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Got to turn them in town.
1: That's right on.

0: That power's going down, T20.
1: All right, brother. I'm going to let them clear me. Oh, I got you. They're going over. Top that.
0: Yeah.
2: Six-oh-one,
0: you verify that number.
2: Hey, okay,
0: fine. Lumber flat.
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1: 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Yes, sir, we're coming up here to your west end. We're going to have five motors for you. Two of them are good, three of them are duds, over. Got walked on a little bit. 514's coming out. How much room they need? I'm full up high for them.
2: We got three jacks, boy.
1: All right, three jacks. Copy that.
2: One on day tower right quick, bro.
1: Three engines, Floyd. Or you just want to stay out with me till they come out?
2: Come your way, about that.

0: All right, let me give them a little bit of room so they can swing out.
1: Got a set of power going in. I think he's short on time, but yeah, you have permission out on the tunnel.
2: Okay, all right.
1: Missing
2: out on the tunnel.
1: Okay.
2: All right. How much time you got, Mark?
0: This is till 12:01.
2: All right, let's get out of here. All right, Buck. He's ready.
0: Stopping on a 7036.

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0: 601-22 calling Trade the Loach, over.
1: Loach answering, up.
0: All right, you got music on the 3085-3085. We're going to be coming out of Freightley, headed north, but we got to stop and get this Class 3 done, so we'll probably be stopping in your limit. So.
1: All right, if you'll give me just a second, I'll be finished. I got a couple of tires I need to hammer down, and I'll get right back with you.
0: Yes, sir. Standing by.

0: 54.
1: I want.
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1: Hay que hacer target.

0: coach, are y'all ready to come out the yard now there? He's on out here to the Fitzgerald sub. He's on out to my boards here. Probably by the time you get out here, I'll be ready to clear you.
1: All right, I understand. We'll be creeping out that way, stopping at your board.
0: All right, bud. Appreciate it.
1: Yeah, man.
2: Hello, Buck. Phone change to the conductor. Hey, you ready? All right,

0: Commissioner's XM 515 in the service center, over.
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0: rear of in the dirt. Yep.
1: M601 to Loco.
2: M601.
1: Okay. We got these hammered down. You can come on out the yard into my limits under my 707 authority from the AFB 587.2 to the AMB 587.4 at max speed permitted. Over.
2: Alright, I understand. I got permission in, 601's got permission in Deloach's work authority, AMB 587.2, AMB 587.4. Max the feed authorized. Like I say, we will be stopping in your limits to, arm this light up and do our class 3.
1: I copy that. Coming into my limits and making a stop. I'll get you on the move here. We got all of them lagged down.
2: Alright, yes sir. I'll call you back whenever we go to restart.
1: Alright, bud. I appreciate it.
2: Sir.
3: I can't hear you, Craig.
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1: You on your train yet?
0: No, sir. Need permission to come out to West End of the shop, over.
1: You got it. Whenever you can, you on your train. I'm waiting on working.
2: Soon, my soon is...

0: calling M515, oh.
1: M515, service center.
0: Hey, you say you're dropping off four and taking one back with you?
1: No, sir. We got five engines for you. Two of them running and three of them dead.
0: Okay. Dropping all of them off. All right. When that L-738 get past, go on ahead. Derailleur will be down. Slowly.
1: So I got you said the derailleur was down. Well, what track you want to try to get it to? We dead at 1201.
0: Okay, I'm going to have you come in the 72 track. Just park them all and send the troops. I got some movement, so be on the lookout.
1: All right, so coming in track 72, watch for movement. Copy that.
2: Coming.

0: service center. Go ahead.
1: Hey, just hold up to the at the derailleur right there. Let me get this moving out of the way first, then y'all come straight on in.
0: All right, stopping at the derailleur. Waiting for the movement to clear up.
2: All right, bye.
3: F-14-8-5.
4: Right, short 8,000.
3: 4-2.
4: 4-2.
3: T-12.
4: That's right.
3: All right, here we go.
4: All right. We're lining straight up and then back around south.
0: On the 7036. Hello, I'm number 1 back. Of course, when I hear say what's outside, please, you can just say what's your name. I'm 1.
5: Number 1 back,
0: I'm going to
5: say what's outside, please.
0: Are we talking straight?
3: L-7-38. 8-hour.
4: 7-38.
3: Got permission on your tunnel, correct?
4: Yes, sir, that's right. All the way down to AT&T drain. Your head end power is in F-08.
3: Head end power, F-08. All right. AT&T always just drain. All right, thank you.

Back here, fat folk, all five.

0: on the path.
1: Yeah, I'm still with some getting some stuff sorted at like.
0: Five of

0: 601, would you be able to stop?
1: That three-step when they settle down back there. I already got it dialed in, over.
2: The large answer, no.
3: That is 161. We need to run the loop. We're going to go across the diamond of Torstown and come back south. I just want to know we're going to be in your thought, though.
2: Yes. The large permission between A and B.
4: Go ahead, 515.
2: Yes, I'm down to about 9 minutes, so I need to start tying this thing down right here. We're going to try to get them on the other side of your derail.
4: You can start coming on in.
2: All right, Commissioner, come on past the derail, head towards 72. Is that right?
3: I check in, FET.
4: In approach, double six.
3: All right, minimum approach.
4: 72 to the derail, lock them down.
2: Coming in, 72 to the derail.
5: Big 45
2: south.

0: 601 brakes is off. I'm here. Just class 3 on the roll by 1153.
1: Clear of all release in that 3. Good roll by class 3, 1153. Appreciate your help.
0: Oh, that's
2: when you're ready.
1: Trade
3: a load, Joe. That's a load cancer, 601.
1: All right, class 3 is done, ready to blast off.
3: All right, M601, you have the load permission on the previous instructions.
1: All right, under previous instructions, got your permission to pull from where we stand. Here we go. Thank you.
0: On the bottom, clear all, right on the point, derail down, clear to back up 15 cars, 70, 36.

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1: 601, got the class 3 done, ready to blast off north, over.
0: All right, signal indication, y'all come on, holding you up at Bowling. I got a fleet of southbounds, and of course 25 is bringing up the rear there at Fitzgerald 13-8.
1: All right. Headed that way, got a fleet coming to us. Stop and put her feet up. Here we go.
0: That's right. If I can get you Saginaw, I will, but we'll see.
1: All right, understand. Appreciate your help.
0: All right, you're welcome. CSX JDM.

0: All right, fetal indication, y'all come on. Holding you up at Bowen. I got a fleet of southbounds, and of course, 25 is bringing up the rear there at Fitzgerald, 13-8.
1: All right. Headed that way, got a fleet coming to us. Stop and put her feet up. Here we go.
0: That's right. If I can get you a second, I will, but we'll see.
1: All right, understand. Appreciate your help.
0: All right, you're welcome. See you second. JDM.
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1: 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Engineer, you agree, over?
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0: All right, AC1 number 93564, M6-4521 into 3000, via Jordan, reporting south of AN605.0 on main track, correct? Over. Engineer, you agree? Over.
1: Yeah, that's right, south of AN605.
0: Okay, in effect at 1157 ALL, over.
2: 1157 ALL, and also we
0: thought
2: Laycroft, they
0: want us
2: to become
0: the south side. Alright, they're doing a track inspection. You got a couple minutes left, and then be looking for the light after he gets out the way.
1: I understand, appreciate it.
0: No problem, see you next day, yeah.
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1: 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Stretch on one, please.
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1: Can you see if you got a 3464?
2: Yes, 66, that's your answer, Noah. I'll switch to animal side and sign you as total normal side. I'm clear to leave. What we got to do next, though?
1: I see how you are.
3: I'm over
1: to have some eyes
3: on it.
1: I'm over 819, nothing on it.
2: Yo.
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0: Tower on 31, follow me. Adam 6-1. 10 feet. That'd be good on the roll. I'm clear, straight, 6-1.
1: 45 seconds, 2,000. 2,000. 3-7, 10 phones on that unit, 34-15.

0: Right, two.
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1: Yep, 601, 22, clear, Haywood, track 1, 3085, north.

0: Grabo. 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Gerard.
1: What's coming, man?
2: Blue Major, take your grip out.
3: Yeah, take your grip out. He's
4: a little. Oh,
3: that
5: makes sense. Let me go. All right, go ahead. I'll stay, no problem. All right.
3: The force, that makes sense.
5: I got that 97485 dialed in.

0: can hold him taller than that with you.
1: Oh, I got you.
0: Yeah, you do that all the way to the top. I'm showing they got 15 cars in inventory. There ain't none of them filled out but that one CSHP car.
2: Got Mars 601. I need approach them over at Haywood, two tracks up.
0: All right. Go ahead. That's Credo. Got an arm, though.

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1: All right, guys, outbound cruise seal 1519. You got that Bolton 9198. Ward and Ogden for 1145. You got 3 3369 7329 4573. 107 loads, 15,091 tons, 5893 feet, got no force power. 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You're a bulk train, all fossil cars. Correct, though?
0: That is correct. Paint's on the north end, got 1,600 gallons on the liter.
1: All right. Y'all ready to head south, over?
0: That is correct.
1: Here we go. You're going to turn back. You're going to turn back, guys, on a B20920 at Baldwin, over.
0: I turn him back on a B20920.
1: All right, thank you.
0: Thank you, here we go.
1: That train is at Baldwin, over.
0: All right, train's at Baldwin, all right.
2: Hey, y'all.
1: Here's your final.
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1: Bei Fort Mission at Hong Kong. 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
2: Alright, I'm saying no conflict, point line clear off. 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

0: 15 and 20 up.
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0: Alright, 7 and 20 up.
1: No, that's right. Just came by Ruskin. About 7,900 feet. Hey, chilling 6,000 feet.
2: Well, you know, cars there. We trying.
3: You say something, Buck?
2: Can't get over Royal Tone so far without picking up.
0: Stop.
1: Give B tower call.
2: Give B tower call. Here we go.
0: I'm heading forward service in the form of you West India, really. Hey, I'm 20 up. Carswell or Nichols first one?
1: Looks like Nichols.
0: God, Nichols.
1: Tower to PTI.
4: Go ahead.
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1: 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Just send PTI that way and I'll get 198.
0: Hey, tire PTI.
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0: Lou's going to get 198. 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
3: Clear authorized speed, though.
4: All right, Ms. Horns, understand this, 725-22-882 staff, we got permission in your work authority on the Jefferson Sub, from the AEN-583.5 and the AEN-585.3, man, equipment, and clear, maximum speed,
3: though. That's correct, 1233.
4: 1233, I appreciate it.

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1: Over.
0: It's 3416. They say there was any fuel in it, it ain't showing nothing on it, either any of the readings.
1: It's all downhill, ain't it?
0: It's what they say, but...
2: Five, no defects. Repeat, no defects. Total axles, 420. Detection out.
3: Track 2 single main, so he's a low, so.
4: Yeah, I was going to say 15, 20 cars in the 3
3: The low cab is 9198, though.

0: 8 down. Yes, you may. 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
1: Y'all's computer in there show how much fuel this 3416's got. No fuel reader on this thing. None of them.
2: I was 98. He's low.
3: Low transfer, 9198, over.
2: 3195 BNS on the copy. We're going to come down and swap out of Nick Street.
3: I got 3195 in the lead at 9198. 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
1: service center, I can hear you now. What'd you say?
2: 603, only got 700 gallons on that 3416.
1: Where y'all gonna fuel it then? I don't know if they'll let us leave with it.

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2: Will Cox in mind for 1205. You got 234-16-804. 62 lows, 21 empty. That's 83 cars, 85, 57 tons, 49.98 feet, and 4 spikes to Winston. No detection, Chet Everett, not a key train, no restrictions. PDC working, 2 runners transmitted at all in power, no detection in Winston. How much fuel do you have, over?
3: The fuel is on the leader 3416 has 800 gallons. The second one has 2780. And Waycross said they were going to call you.
2: How much in the liter, over?
3: 800 in the liter, 2780 in the second unit, over.
2: All right, I'm taking down the signal to South Y for now. I have to find out what they want to do here. You said 800, and your lead engine number is, .3416, and you got 2700 in the second engine, over?
3: That is correct. And if we have to, we can isolate the leader and run with the second one.
2: Second engine is 804, and it said, if has to, can. Isolate the lead engine, over.
3: Yeah, that's right. We can isolate the lead. We, our tonnage, we good for that one unit, over.
2: You're good for times with just a second engine, over?
3: That is great, Ross.
2: I'll let you know. What channel are you going to be on, 66, over?
3: Yeah, we'll go to 66, Ross.
2: I'll let you know on 66, Chase Metro.
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0: 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Employee Jordan, releasing your authority all tracks from the AN 605.0 to SAS Ruskin. Correct, over.
1: Right, over.
0: Engineer, you agree, over?
2: Yes, ma'am, that is correct.
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1: 1245 ALL, we appreciate it. Have a good day.
0: Thank you, you too. C6, JG, dispatcher out.
3: 6-0-3-22, over.
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3: It's a glad isolated, let's go, over.
4: Isolated, let's go. All right, thanks, boss. Here we go.
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6: 3464 northbound, GF Brown. We got to pull up and arm the light. Then we'll be ready to go north.
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That is mode for World 2. Alright, 442, I'm gonna drop that whip in. Be real, you bring him in, set two tracks. Couple up. Thank you, sir.

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1: 725?
0: Yes, sir, go ahead.
1: I got your 9 amp switch and lead R1, over.
0: All right, switch lead R1, thank you.
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1: Do you got any approach? Project Johnson, restricted at Chamber Street.
2: I heard that. I had so much.

0: Provided, says XE 7455.
1: Four times, but. Hi, bro, we always do that most. Yeah, really.

0: I appreciate it, bro.
1: Thanks, JD Dispatcher, Jackson Lynch, over.
2: L73822,
1: over.
2: We are ready to depart from Waycross, Georgia, and we'll need to stop in Douglas, Georgia, just north of right there, Premium Peanut, for about 15, 20 minutes, and then go straight to Fixture.
1: Peanut for about 20 minutes, and then straight to Fish. Y'all coming off the north, over.
2: That is correct.
1: All right. I'll get you when I can. 98 swapping out now, 143 behind that, and then I made room for 25. He's coming by Sessoms.
2: Okay. We'll be looking at light. Thank you.
1: You're welcome. Now I'm showing you with 10 and 36, 3060 train length now.
2: That is correct. Over.
1: Good deal. All right. I appreciate you.
2: Thank you. Bye.
1: Bye. Yes, thank you, Katie.
3: 143, 8th hour.
4: 143.
3: Yes, sir. You know where we're
4: going to
3: swap with the crew at?
4: Probably going to go to South Waycross. You got I-198 stopped ahead of you. Swap out.
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0: KSX, JD, this is Faster Jet. I am 514-22, over. All right, no working route, not a key train. I'm showing you what, with the 3464, the 5352, and then that DC is the 7206.
1: Yes, ma'am.
0: All right, plenty of fuel, plenty of horsepower. I got you. We'll be ready. Depending on how this works out, I might go ahead and take you to Haywood. 25 is by Sessoms, but he doesn't have a way to go at the moment.
1: Okay. All right. Yeah, we're ready. We've got great distance.
0: Okay. All right. Well, signal indication, 143 is coming by Jamestown. Hopefully he'll fit up there behind that 198. I believe he will.
1: Okay. All right. Signal indication.
0: All right, CSX, 80.
2: 802,
0: I'm sorry, say that again, over.
2: M802.
0: M802, yeah, I'm going to need you to pull the Minshew here in a few minutes so I get 25 by you.
2: All right, I was going to ask you about that, but you got 25, so we'll pull on that.
0: Yeah, I don't have a choice in that. Also,

0: car for warm wheels again. I'll let Waycross know.
1: All right, that same car got warm wheels on the south side of Waycross.
0: Yeah, I'll just let him know. I don't think he's going to be there that long.
1: All right, thank you, ma'am.
0: You're welcome. Thank you. See you at Sega Stadium.
2: Judge Mary Brooks, Lane, South Waycross, number one track, locomotive 3468.

0: referring to where it says the hosting folk there, right? That one.
1: 221 R11.
2: Oh, 11, here we come.

0: St. Mary's pool, can you test them and then get them off the AI reader on the lead?
1: CSXJ answering, over.
2: I-198-21, read crew answering.
1: You already had a briefing or no, over?
2: Ready to brief whenever you are.
1: Alright, here we go. You got dispatcher bulletin. 91978, I am showing Lord Delucci for 1130, 2 inches, 319, 5049. You got 50 loads, 0-86-57-7-9-529 feet, got a push by Eastern Savannah. 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Correct, over?
2: That is correct.
1: How much fuel you got, over?
2: You got 1,800 in the head and then 2,000 in the second.
1: All right, thank you, over.
2: I appreciate you.
1: Thank you, Spectre.
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5: track leader, 3353.
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0: I-198-21,
1: D, Delosa. Lojo, turn I-198,
0: Lojo. Okay, you got us outbound, I-198-21, Delosa. Got Lord on the top, the city Lord, on the 3195.
1: Yeah, Delosa, permission. Proceed through the remainder of my work landings from the AB587.2 to the AB587.4, and my speech is missing your train, over.
0: Yeah, this is the Los 198-21, Lloyd, 3195. Mississippi D, South Sierra, 11 between Mount Hope, AND587.2, AND587.4. Minnesota, Fair, my speech is missing.
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1: Channel 20, over.
0: Aye. I-198-21-020,
1: Hey, yeah, I noticed PTC was on. Did y'all do a job briefing with JE? I saw he lined you up.
0: That's right. We did talk.
1: Okay, perfect. We're good to go then. Thank you.

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0: 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I won't send you to your limit.
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0: problem, just want to show everybody one.
1: Agent Greg, I saw it when I looked over your top of your engine. Up. I'll do an hour and a half and it's just not getting up, getting going.
0: Yeah, that's right.
2: CSXJD, dispatcher I-198-21, over.
1: 198-21,
2: over. Hey, y'all about to start pulling there?
1: That's right.
2: All right, thanks. CSXJD. JDM-514-22, over.
1: 514-22, over.
2: Yeah, y'all are there for 25. He's at Haywood.
1: Hey.
2: All right, I'll stack it to Lee.
1: All righty.
2: CSXJD.
0: I think
1: GA's is 725, eight, sir.
3: 725.
1: Yeah, at all, one with 10.
3: Come on out, permission on the phone.

X-ray looks good, Bobo. Got one thing. Five, approach limited, 3-8 with a big drive, 3-6-9-12-5.

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1: That was good, bro. 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All right, great. 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

0: 25, I'm a limited clear. Haywood, to the number one track, 06912 South.
1: Hey, Tardy and 514.
2: 514.
1: Are you pulled all the way down?
2: Yeah, we're all the way up to the schoolhouse office.
1: Okay, thank you.
3: L73822 is D to Loach, over.
2: Loach, answering over.
3: All right, Mr. Loach, you got the L73822 leaving out of the yard on a freight lead. Got lead engine. 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
2: 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Under my conditional stop, it's your sub AB 587, about 4 miles.
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3: This is L73822, I understand, Mr. Deloach, we got permission in. C-3-0707, NB-587.2, NB-587.4, that's all the tracks, maximum speed, man, the equipment clear.
2: Just copying okay, 1317.
3: All right, 1317. Thank you, Mr. Deloach. We'll talk to you once we stop again.
2: I appreciate it. We'll talk to you later.
3: All right.
6: I won 4321, Mr. Deloach.
2: Deloach, answer no.
6: It is 7106, RB Humber on the copy of number 2 track southbound. Like to come across the limits, okay?
2: We got 7106 in the lead, Mr. Humber. You have a lunch. My workman, AB 587.4, all tracks, max speed,
6: over. I want 4321 with lead engine 7106. Understand submission to intercede through the Deloach's 707 on Fitzgerald sub. My folks, AMB 587.2 to the 587.4, main equipment clear, max speed printed over.
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0: Yeah, we're at the west end, ready to come in with an 882. About 2,000 gallons of fuel. Bathroom's pretty bad on it. At the west end, do you ready now?

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1: About two cars, be clear.
0: Two cars. Put them on. And let us in by the tank farm right here. We'll get out the way that way in case somebody comes up behind us. It don't matter, wherever it is. 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
2: He really is down in the dirt.
0: Thank you.
3: Go to your marketer, Greg. About one car clear of Lango.
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5: Yeah. 584 HR.
6: Five 584, continue down T10 through the pocket.
5: All right, T10 pocket, thank you. All right, if you're clear, pull it on again, 7455.
7: They're all on the ground. Sorry.
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2: I'll be sure with the Marvel, y'all. Y'all 4321 entering the local working limits. Good job, sub southbound.
3: Then there wasn't no dang GA cars, tank cars over there, was it?
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5: It's just a 142, no defect.
3: Alright.
0: Stop, 584, I've got you lined all the way to the signal. You're going to have a couple of them going through town before you get a light.
2: All right, stand lined all the way to the signal. Looking

0: That's a good break, Tiff, 645. You got it, 3-6-3000. Release 45 8 hour Kevin, ready to come out of 11, go through 12 when I can.
1: All right, lined up.
0: Thank you. I got one more break.

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2: That's right.

0: is at DI-198-21, or 131 out of 5, clear signal, stopping on 5th, northbound Met Track, over.
1: Alright, top of that.
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4: Jim. 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

0: about 4 more, 4, 70, 457. Oh, 25-21, call Mr. Delocio. Had a good 3 car, 74 minutes. I was 25-21. I got lead in CSXT at 9-12. This is your work story. On the number 2, so head stop.
1: Go ahead, Surfson.
2: You call it 725?
1: The low chance are now 25, oh.
0: Yes, sir, you got IOS 25-21. Season 9-12. You got Ben walking the conference southbound, number 2 track, though.
1: I'm out 25, yeah, the low commission on that number 2 track under my condition of stop. He's still first. A and B 587.2 to the A and B 587.4. All
0: tracks, max speed. I was 587.2 for the 587.4 man. Put the on number 2 track over.
1: Copying, okay, 1333.
0: Okay, 1333, thank you, Luke.
1: I appreciate y'all having a safe trip. Love you.
3: 25 first slew, Herbertville, number 2 track, CSX 912 south.
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0: 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Yeah, 63.
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0: 725 servicing.
1: Clear 725?
0: Yeah, we're going to see how we're looking over.
2: 2455, clear all. With what date is clear, I'm going to clear. Give me three on the
1: So when we get one engine out of the way, then you're going to be clear to come 72. And give me about 5 minutes.
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0: two times on the joint, 7455. One and a half on the couple.
1: Trailer's good by Jamestown, most of the place.
2: I'd say 7-2 after this, looks like a 7-2-5-2 gets by. 7-2, couple of months.
0: Yeah, 198-21-1-1, that's 5, clear, kill me. Main track on that.

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0: Deloge answer, 738 up.
1: Alright, what about a restart in your limit there, Mr. Deloge? Over.
0: Alright, bud, you have permission on that restart and the previous instruction.
1: Permission on restart, previous instruction. Alright, Mr. Deloge, 738. 22 north out.
0: Alright, y'all have a good day.
1: Alright, thank you.
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1: I ain't putting him on that mic.
0: That's good, 738.
1: All right, I got the West End, East End. You said West End or East End?
4: Coming. Just hold on at the D rail. I got a bunch of moving going on up front. Then I'll get you on in here.
0: I'm back with you, that's it, boy. Come on. 25, I've been cleared. The number one track, Rice Johnson, or Rice Diamond, 912 South.
4: Play 161. You good to go? Come out 63. Couple up to that 7252. Everybody's clear on that end.
5: Hey, turn to M645. Where are you located at? Give me a fuel reading on that barrel.
1: All right, stand by.
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5: 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Carry them to the Loki yard. Drop them on the East End, I'll get you right.

0: travel folks here for a Thursday.
1: 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Okay. 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

0: 584 engine conductor. You have a light number?
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0: train, let's give a Southway cross marker, please. 25, approach limit to Southway cross, number one track, CSX 912 South.
1: Nice to hear. Yes, you're going to leave.
2: I'm going to leave 37 clear.

0: Johnson, you ready for it?
1: That's right, over.
0: 61, service to the farmer, over.
1: Go ahead, 161.
0: Got a break to the gentleman that, 2252 ready here.
2: Come in, Jay, I'm on the dispatcher channel if you need me.
3: All right, copy that on the dispatcher channel for me.
1: Then when y'all get passed out with 50, real.
0: All right, we'll do.
1: Come there, VT. Hey, what you say the bottom of that unit, that the number on that unit, one we just picked up?
4: 55399, 85 low, 75 13, 896 10, 11,078 feet, kind of horsepower. To get the Savannah, no restrictions, which out of Everett, not a key train, no restrictions. PDC work control, no sky inspected, all hidden power. You got to work at Macintosh, over?
5: No work, over 4,000 gallons in both units.
6: F9. Information out on the tone.
4: All right, guys, here we go. Thank you, over.
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1: Sir, I-143-21, raise the operation.
0: The outbound crew, over.
1: That's right.
2: Conductor still don't have a ride. Just pull down, not sitting down, and car inspector said he has to get me at the FYR crossing.
3: Yeah, that's fine. You haven't blocked. You got him blocked anyway. The ride is over by F-10. F-10.
2: Okay.
0: Increase 96 inside of effort. I guess you gotta go to the ramp first. 96 inside of effort, not a key train, no restrictions. PDC worked in shortest, kind of expected all hidden power. Gotta work the ramp, I guess. Correct, though?
1: That's correct.
0: How much fuel y'all got, though?
1: 4,000 in the liter and 37 in the trail.
0: Said 4,000 and 3,700. You're ready to go. Correct, though?
1: Correct.
0: All right, guys. Here we go south. Thank you. Thank you, Smetra.
4: I'm gonna need 3-step if he on the dirt side.
2: He said by F-10.
4: Yeah, let me 3-step.
2: All right, you got 3-step.
4: Got an 8 broken south way from number 2 track. Step in 106. Dial out.
5: I see him. He right here.
2: All right, release 3-step, thorough. 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
1: All right, since my son's gonna clear that West End derail.

0: Hey, tell it. Man, if you over there, pop. 5-14-22, I said 6-6, 10-4-6-4-6. There you go. Right, right one.
1: This is ACM 584, clear, right junction, northbound, second main now.
2: Yo, Rick.
3: Watch out, Gregory, now. This is an Alabama fan, got two four fires on him.
2: Keep it up, Ralphie.
3: This ain't Ralphie. There you go.
2: Now, right then, old Ralphie.
3: You make sure when you meet him, he's telling you something.

0: DMT.
1: There you go.
0: So right then, old Ralphie.
1: You make sure when you meet him, he's selling his cookies.
0: What'd you say? At least I ain't no Oregon fan.
1: Got that right.
0: Kentucky done took the wind out of, got that offensive coordinator. He don't know what to do.
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0: 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That story is to the single main. That's the 106. South out.
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0: Yes, sir. Good afternoon. I got M 584 22 locomotive 7455 7455 Allen on the copy. 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

locomotive 2 6 B 7 7 8 stopping number 2 track, southbound.

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1: 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About 10,000 on us off that dumb one, please.
0: Intermodal's on the head.
1: That is correct.
0: North connection, R2. Set your intermodals over to R1, then we'll go back and double out.
1: Alright.
2: Tornado 221 is the low zone.
3: The low zone, Tornado
2: 20. Yeah, 7223 southbound on 2 is going to be going in the yard. JCT on the top.
3: I got 7223 in the lead at 802. How's the low zone? Permission, Fitzgerald sub. 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
2: 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AMB 587.2, AMB 587.4, all tracks, max speed, minutes, minutes, putting in the clear.
3: Good copy, and okay, 1427.
2: 1427.
3: Dash correct.
2: All right, thank you there, Mr. Lucas.
3: I appreciate it. Y'all do the same. I'll let you.

0: I'm about with you, Scott. 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Copy that on 3353.
1: Yeah, y'all can load up.

Yes, AC. EO 738 clear, 16. Hold on. 606.

0: center. 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No defects. 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Detector out.
1: Six one eight out.

0: Tower. Information to come out west 410 Tower.
1: Yeah, who's south?
0: 410.
1: 410.
0: 410,
1: looks like
0: F1
1: to
0: 3. I understand, 1, 3, 3, DP on top of 3.
1: That's right.
2: Hey, 161. You clear to go with? I had that derailer down for you.

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1: 690.
0: Yeah, we're ready to swing on them when we can.
1: Ah, 690, you put on down C12, C13. I got one coming in. When they clear, I'll line you up.
0: All right, swing on them to T12, T13, wait for one to clear, and then you'll line us up.

0: Over.
1: Yeah, guys, I can upgrade that 10 to a 25 if you want to take it. I can upgrade that 10 to a 25 out there if you want it.
0: No, sir, that's fine. We won't go over 10.
1: All right, then. Here we go.
0: Are you ready for it?
1: Signal indication.
2: Gallons into the engines that we're using. Heading towards the light now. Well, I don't think he's lined up all the way. We got to stop and arm the light, and then we'll be ready to go.
1: All right, six engines on the head,
2: over. That's right, six engines on the head.
1: He said not a key train, no working route.
2: That's right, not a key train, not making any stops, just straight to Savannah.
1: And plenty of fuel power for your train.
2: That's right, over.
1: All right, come on, signal indication, over.
2: Signal indication, here we go.
1: See ya.

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CSX detector, milepost 591.5, no defects, repeat, no defects, total axles 638, detector out.

0: Just ahead, two double stacks, whatever. I just want the double stacks not to go through that tunnel.
1: They'll fit.
0: Scott Rowell says they do.
2: I want the double stacks to see how they are, Badger. I don't remember. But, okay.
0: Thank you.

0: 哥。
1: 喂，再叫。
2: I was just telling him that was our 01 when it went.
0: I'm watching it. He's still got about a car and a half.

0: 195 Nickel Street, I'm on track, 2004 South Alabama.
1: I'm out of Mr. Leach.
0: Go ahead. You got one leaving, we get permission on restart when he clears over.
1: Yes, sir, you got permission on that restart.
0: All right. 14:57.
1: Yes, sir, 14:57.

0: Roger.
1: 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We get permission on restart when he clears up.
0: Yes, sir. You got permission on that restart.
1: All right. 14:57.
0: Yes, sir. 14:57.

0: M69022, clear south Y, yard to main, CSXT 3353, northbound S.
1: M69 calling WV Hornsville. Got zipper on 3353, allowed to get Michigan working limits, northbound over.
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1: That's right.
2: Alright, give me just a second.

0: 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Been equipped to clear authorized speed, though.
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2: M690.2, clear Brunswick Junction, main track 2XB, 3363, northbound.

0: past about 3 here.
1: Clear, Lincoln 3. Step back 3. 20.

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1: 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Come out ahead of your DP, shove in 3, and we'll get the DP.
0: I want Sonny Scott.
1: Come out ahead of your DP on 2 there. Shove in 3, then we'll go back and get the DP.

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Track 260, 33, 53, northbound up.

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1: What track you owe me 7 at, Tetley? What track y'all gonna be 7 in?
0: R03.
1: Alright, we got you, bottom.
0: I appreciate it.

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1: Stop, you got 3-7 when it settles. 7-2-4.

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0: 410, right, y'all, East Tower.
1: 410?
0: Yes, sir, which way you want us to go?
1: C-12.
2: Hey, probably need about 12 or 13 to get clear of a circuit, over. I'm getting a little too far. Clear, my 14-5.

there, 161, over. About eight more, it gets you clear of that circuit there. 7223.

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1: 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That'd be good. That'd be good. I'm stopping. That's a 2.4.
2: Go ahead, O.
1: You say you're going to watch this shove on RO3, over.
2: That's correct, O. We're in place.
1: All right. Come on back this way, 20 at a time.

0: Yeah, go over to the Hunter back here, 61. Hey, Charlie.
1: Test out, service center.
2: Go ahead.
1: 492, is it going to be head in or DP?
2: DP.
1: DP, all right.

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1: X-606, 20, answer, no. 8-6-0-6.
0: 606, 20,
1: wake call
0: 6 hour. 606, come on, set your calendar at emergency crossing. We're going to have, I'm going to have some hostlers get on that DP and bring the bottom half in. You'll bring the front half in, ROH. So come on this way and we'll hop on that DP at emergency crossing.
1: Okay,
0: having
1: hostlers hop on the emergency crossing and bring it into ROH.
0: Set in our calendar. You'll bring the head in 8. They'll grab the rear there.
1: Thanks, sir. Still good with 20 back here.
0: 20 more.
2: 5-0. Riding in the clear, backing up 20.

0: 10, 841, over.
1: One more.
2: I'm in the clear on the east, on the west end, 3-step when you get a stop,
0: 7223.
1: 1-5
0: stop,
1: you
2: got
1: stopping
2: up there, over.
1: Yeah, about 5 feet.
2: How you still doing
1: 20 back? All right, we can grab
2: it. Thank you for your help there, guys.
1: Got 3-step when it's settled, 72-23.
0: Are you?

0: or two. When you're ready, we'll come out, grab that DP, and head to the shop.
1: All right, got permission to get CP, head towards the shop. Okay.
2: I'm clear as I'm pretty much.

0: the hospital to the service center, over.
1: Go ahead, service center.
0: Okay, we got two coming east, over. 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
1: Yeah, you clear to make that turn.
0: Stop for that, open up.
2: Road 2 for the 802.

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0: M410, Rice 8 Tire Road.
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0: Yeah, permission FO1, FO3, T12, over.
1: Yeah, permission, talk to me east end of T12.
0: East end T12, thank you.
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1: That's what happens when you know people.
0: Oh, conductor you got over there.
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1: Go ahead, service center.
0: Hey, I'll be coming to your west end with three of them. I got the 7392, would be the first one across. Got about 10 minutes left here, over.

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1: 802.
0: All right, let me know when y'all get to that West End derail. Once y'all cross, bring them in the 7th Street track to the derailer.

0: me there, Jimmy.
1: Service center.
2: Got three units coming east. Why we clear to make that turn?
1: Yeah, engine house should be in front of y'all. Y'all clear, though.
2: All right, here we go.
0: Hey, come in, Jimmy.
3: Yeah.
0: Hey, don't worry about it. We're going back.
3: I am all right. Off that north connection, you can get what you can there, 410, till I get him clear.
2: Get my own.

0: I don't think so, sir.
1: Go ahead, 802. Both derailers in the dirt.
2: Looks like about 1,000 more feet there, Hostler.
1: All right. All right, we see your DP now, just came around the bend. Call about 15 more cars.
2: I 15.

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1: I stopped. Get him 561. Don't set him out yet. I need 3 steps.

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0: 606, pretty stuff. Don't send it out yet. Do not send it out yet.
1: All right. You got 3 steps out on 738.
0: All right, 37.

0: I'm with you. That's his one.
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0: 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That's coupling. Backing up 8 coupling.
1: I couldn't hear you. What'd you say there?

0: 41 point ground in the clear. That's coupling, backing up 8 coupling.
1: I couldn't hear you. What'd you say there? Roll the numbers out, you said?
0: Yeah, on your EOT.
1: I got you.

0: All right, I got you.
1: All right, go ahead, VT. Again now. Yeah, he can set it out. He can set it out.
0: I'll send it out. Here we go. I got it set out. I release the 3-7. We'll get ahead.
1: I

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0: Hey, Ralph, he's going to give me a ride over there, so I ain't going to get to the hotel.
2: All right. I figured he would figure that out.
0: That man doing backflips back in.

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1: old? Yeah, I was just checking in with y'all, making sure everything's good back there if I need to do anything.
2: No, you're good, and when we get up there in the clear good, we're going to end it, but for now, you're good right now.
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0: Step 37, point ground, point of safety in the clear. 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
2: Got four.

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1: At least, I guess.

0: 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Permission.
1: Sucker, hold up that train.
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2: M410-22, go ahead, over.
3: M410-22, on duty 1445, C. Spate, D.T. Nallen, B.S. Brown. Dispatcher bulletin 92246. Have four locomotives, 841 liter, 4,800 gallons. 25, 23, 27, 42, both of them transfers. DP is 7036, placed properly per DP instructions. It has 4,400 gallons. 92 loads, 75 empties, 14,463 tons, 10,900 feet. No restrictions, yes, sufficient power, not a key train, no in-route work. Yes, with trip optimizer and PTC initialized, over.
2: All right, calendar day up to date.
3: Yes, sir. Counter day is up to date. Crew is on the head. Just need to pull out, arm the light, and we'll be ready to go, over.
2: All right. You said plenty of power for your train. Everybody's on the head end. No working route.
3: That is correct, over.
2: All right. IO-26 just knocked down the story. As soon as he clears the diamond, it'll be your turn, over.
3: All right. Thanks, sir. We do appreciate it.
2: You're welcome. See you.

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1: 410 all the way to the 9, T12, T13.
0: Thanks, sir. I think you said we had to wait on one to get by, 126 to get by, and then we'll blast off. But we're going to ease on up there.
1: Yeah, he's about to knock down Brunel right now.
0: Sounds good. Thanks, sir.

0: A-Town, scout over.
1: Tower of 8.
0: I look on the east end.
1: What's that?
0: I will look on the east end and it's 9.
1: Yeah, as soon as I get through humping, that's 11, we'll head to the shop with it.
0: Over.
1: Same with you, 606. As soon as he gets high enough, we'll get out of XO2.

0: And I got a brain storm trying to shut off that circuit.
1: 606A Tower, we're ready on the west end.
2: Yeah, as soon as you get
0: time,
2: that's when we get out of
0: 36. All right, 6-1, got that 37 on that 31750.
3: Hey, you want us to end it on this end there?
0: Yeah, so y'all go ahead and end it at DPO.
3: I ended it.
0: All right, not going to take a 6-1, 31-75.

0: 321, sir, send a former. 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Oh man, I got 3175 gonna be up there with you.
1: Six with engine 3336, I approach limited Herbertville, track. About.
0: Chris, it's that GP off that 606.
2: All right, let me know when y'all get down there. I'll drop that derail.
0: I'm right here. You bought it. I'll get that bus for you.
3: All right. You had three step on the 841.
0: That's a three step.
3: At it, arm. Appreciate the help, folks.
0: How's that? 86 on the bottom.
3: 86 on the bottom. Here we go. Thanks, sir. Y'all be careful.
0: Got brakes on the bottom, not the bottom.

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1: All right, 161 at West End, Derailer is down. Bring it in, put it inside the full track to the Derailer.
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1: Go ahead, 606.
2: Hey, we coming in right behind that, those hostlers there over on the west end.
1: I just follow them straight in. I'll leave that derailleur down. Just couple up to 74 right behind them. Just make sure they get off first.
2: All right, I got you. 74.
1: 06, y'all got DP, you just let it knock it down for me.
2: Yeah, they got our DP. That's that engine, what they got.
1: All right, thank you.
3: 410-8, we got the light. We going. I'll be careful.
2: Clear, James, down, north out.

0: to get a Dallas Cowboys. That playbook you got, Jimmy Lee.
1: What up?
0: You making them touchdowns in front of me, huh?

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1: I understand M410-22, lead engine 841, engineer Spate has permission to enter WP Horns' work authority, Jessup Sub, from AM583.5, AM585.3, all men and equipment in the clear, authorized speed for our train, over.
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2: TSXT M1422, engine TSX841, clear to Teller River, northbound, single main track out.

CSXT M410-22, engine CSX 841, Southeast Homestead, clear signal, northbound, track 1.

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1: CSX 841, cleared Northeast Hampstead, northbound, single main track out.
2: Come on, ready.

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1: 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Thousand ground point three, drop three, reach point three,

0: 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Engine CSX841. Clear. Black Shear. Northbound.
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2: Where we clear that west end derail.
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0: Copy that.
1: .41, you land all the way around when you get ready.
0: All the way. On the phone. On the phone, 6-1, 7-1-2-8.

0: putting the power between the switches, between the roll cross and the switch.
1: I'm dragging on down if you want to, MTO says. Said you can drag it on down, I reckon, tie it onto their head of their track if they got it worked. F05's where the rear of it is.
0: Do that brake test for a couple of that victim. 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

0: 295, Simpson.
1: Back,
0: yeah, so we're trying to get in here to the fuel center so we can spot and pull them. At the west end, derail them.
1: Y'all clear the west end derail is down. Y'all clear to go to the fuel station.
0: Thank you, sir.

0: hang out just a minute there. 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
1: 161. You got a light sign for a job with 261.

0: Houston Exchange Metro.
1: 441 JE, ready to operate.
0: And 441-22, what do you got today?
1: Bishop and Kimmer on duty at 1545. Dispatcher, both the number 92428. Three motors on the head. Eventually, we'll be 81 by 39, 10,107 tons, 8546 on the length key train. No other restrictions. PGC chip optimizer are working, counter Dave. Ready to go to South Waycross, swing out, and shove into J3.
0: No, right. You putting those cars on the rear, or are you going to go in just light and grab?
1: On the rear.
0: On the rear. You said you have plenty of power and fuel once you get to solid over.
1: That is correct.
0: All right. Let me know when you're ready to depart. Signal indication, make that pick up over.
1: I understand.
0: See ya.

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What's that about? 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
0: South End Shack for a ride.
2: Coming at 6-1. 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

0: headlights coming north down there from Braganza. 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
1: 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Still good on 23,000.
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2: 3,000, ground point clear, drop 3, shove 1 to a bump.
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1: About test out. 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
2: Go ahead, TT.
1: Hey, y'all working 605?
2: Yeah, we already called it in.
1: Yeah, that's what I thought. Which one you on there?
2: 646 westbound DP and 63 track.
1: All right, thanks.
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1: Hell, made no difference to me. Ride show up.
0: On this side, I'm about to cross over.
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0: 048 out.
1: Carswell for the swap.
0: All right, Carswell. M441, 8th hour.
1: 441, that ride's on its way.
2: 8922, clear at 595 mile post. Westbound direction.
0: 3000, I'm on the ground in the clear. You can drop my three-step.
2: I don't clear dropping three-step on the 3000.

3 3 3 3 3 3 3 3 3 3 3 3 3 3 3 3 3 3 3 3 3 3 3 3 3 3 3 3 3 3 3 3 3 3 3 3 3 3 3 3 3 3 3 3 3 3 3 3 3 3 3 3 3 3 3 3 3 3 3 3 3 3 3 3 3 3 3 3 3 3 3 3 3 3 3 3 3 3 3 3 3 3 3 3 3 3 3 3 3 3 3 3 3 3 3 3 3 3 3 3 3 3 3 3 3 3 3 3 3 3 3 3 3 3 3 3 3 3 3 3 3 3 3 3 3 3 3 3 3 3 3 3 3 3 3 3 3 3 3 3 3 3 3 3 3 3 3 3 3 3 3 3 3 3 3 3 3 3 3 3 3 3 3 3 3 3 3 3 3 3 3 3 3 3 3 3 3 3 3 3 3 3 3 3 3 3 3 3 3

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0: M646 and 63 track, westbound, DP, 7223 is your leader.
1: 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All right, thank you, 10 stop.
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0: How far we need to hang back on this Brunswick side? Any particular place? 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
1: CO 4018, over.
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1: Got Gravely and Maddox on duty, 1710, with our bulletin number 9263, 411 loads, no empty, 15,272 tons, 6,113 feet. 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

0: got a clear signal right junction track 2 south.
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0: Traffic lined out of this 10, we got 7 engines.
2: 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Get that work order fixed. That ain't showing but 9 cars.
0: Do what?
2: That work order codes out didn't show but 9 cars.
0: Yeah.

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0: You got another handset you can use over.
1: How's that, Jay?
0: It's much better. Yeah, you sound like you're giving Morse code in the background when you're talking.
1: All right, we got that 92744 gas in the teeth. Don't do the 1800. Got a lead engine 3168, all head in power, 4,500 gallons in each. Got 72 by 57, 11418 on the tons, 8060 on the length. Got sufficient power. No key drain. We are restricted to 45. Have an air dump car. PTCTO calendar day. We just need to arm the light and we'll be ready to go.
0: All right, no working around.
1: That's right, no work. Straight to Savannah.
0: All right, let me get this cold train across the diamond and then signal indication over.
1: Thanks for the indication. What's that cold train coming across? Appreciate it.
0: You're welcome to you.
2: Here.
3: All right, standing by in the... Come in, ATAL M647.
2: How you talk?
3: Disregard, disregard.
2: Pardon?
3: I called you by mistake, my bad.
2: Okay.
1: Get in set, please, sir.
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1: Leave them in the clear, drop in for your head. What it did, it scanned that 712 shoving in force.
3: Huh.

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1: Closer calling L-795, over. Mark, what's the one behind you? You running from the 830? Running from the 830. One behind me is 81. Dude, you got seven of them or six of them?
2: Seven. Seven easy.
1: Man, that's only showing six. I'm trying to find that seven.

0: 81, a 34, 34, 75, a 746, 53, 47, and a 66. 66 be the first one across. All six of them are junk.
1: 34 and 34, that's the third from the west.
0: That's right.

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1: Don't mind pulling high. 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That way you ain't blocking, holding him up, because you're going to be hanging out when I get you in here.
0: All right, clear.

0: Derailer down, verify, start easing this way. My guys are about to clear up, going into 71. Y'all go into 74 through the marker.
1: Tire eastmost, knock down DP if you got it. Marco.
2: Go ahead.
0: Y'all can follow him on in, just keeping your distance there. When he gets clear in the 74, if you don't mind, will you drop them bottom four right there in 72 and swing your top three over to 51 right beside it right here?
2: Bottom four in 72 and top three in 51.
0: Yeah, as long as that third one backs that 34, 34.
2: Yeah, that's what it is.
0: Yeah, and if you'll do that, I'll get my guys out here to switch all of it out from there. That way you ain't fouling the ladder.
2: Roll down, 16, back.

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0: Go 40, screen looks good, headlight on the bottom.
1: 5 to a wrong one now, Lee. Got it
0: good. High 5.
2: P209, South Wake Cross, they'll need a ride to the service center. They got an added engine to it, is what I've been told, to tie it down. And they can carry the engine out there, and if they decide not to, we'll give them a ride out there. I'm sending you one.

605 to service center. Okay. And 605 to the service center. 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Yeah, 605, ready to leave. 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

0: It ain't up behind you. 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All right, there you go.
1: Oh, Mount Air on his 830.
2: Six oh five, 605, permission on the tunnel.
0: All right, thanks.

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1: You said RO2?
0: That's correct.
1: Alright, here we go.
2: 594.7. Defects. No defects. Total axle 4.5. Transmission.
3: Appreciate that, 795.
1: Alright, man, you say you got somebody coming to get on this 830.
3: Yeah, they on the way out here right now. Y'all ain't got to put no handbrake on.
1: Don't even try that.

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I could do that.

有事。Yeah, it's testing west. Y'all go west. Testing west. 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Y'all folks will knock it down when y'all get out here, just letting you know. Yeah, I don't want nobody saying that to me. Yeah, folks will knock it down when you're doing the training. Show back to you.

0: Stand by.
1: Come on, Fitz, come out. I'll hold him out. Y'all go ahead and make your way on out. Y'all clear to go? That west end will be down waiting on you. 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
1: Hear you on that radio.
2: Somebody's looking at this
1: 7223.
2: Try it one more time.
1: I say I need to put this 7223 somewhere. Somebody look at it. I don't know what's going on.
2: What's it doing?
1: It's staying in mount 2 or whatever, and I go to stop at the switch, and it's just trying to push me through it, even with it, if I put the generator field back. Got a reverse the center. Generator field down, now it's an emergency.
2: Did y'all didn't mess with any other switches or anything in there as far as knocking it down or not, did you?
1: No, we've been waiting. We got to knock it down. It's like shoving it. I don't know what to do.
2: I'll have a machine and stuff out here real quick.
1: All right, I might shove back a little bit so I get out of these guys' way.
2: Tell you what, just go on up there to the 70. Can you make it up there to 73 switch and come up into 73 towards the house?
1: Yeah, I'll see what I can. Let me see if I recover from this. They put me in a
2: Hey, Joe, just sit right there. They're gonna step out here real quick.
0: All right.
2: 847. Oh, sir, soon.
3: You're going to be holding out for a while. All right, hold out for a while.
4: Yes, I think 25 minutes.
3: All right.

0: Alright, done it.
1: How are you ready to sit?
0: Yes, you're plugged in, you cable in, that's what happened.
1: I'm not dropping. Definitely. Is that we getting that?

0: All right, we're back with you, Jojo. All right, here we go. I'm on Alpha 3-10, please, come your way. Hey, Jimbo, we're going to head out that west way. We got to figure it out. Don't plug in the Union cable, we'll figure it out. I didn't even know that.
1: All right, C-46, y'all clear to go with.
0: Thank you.

0: 646. Yeah, permission when they'll let you. You communicate with them. Yeah, they probably headed in as a shot. Communicate with them.
1: C-47, you might want to pull back in and clear up, let that C-46 get by you.
2: M-209-21, that ends at 7-28, and that's clear, me too. Number 2, that's...
3: We're going to head down there, get by y'all, go by there, it's going to be tough.
2: All right.
3: Appreciate it.

0: 647 at service.
1: Go ahead.
0: Yeah, that's 642 clear over.
1: Y'all come on in to 73 track to the marker Thais, Snowbound DP if you got it. Be running down, verify.
0: All right, 73 tied down and verify the D-Rod on the switch.

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0: So 5 to 8 total.
1: 8 total.
0: I need to see, can we get somebody here to get away on this PTC fan communication failure with CPU3?
1: Say again, 605.
0: Needed somebody to check out this PTC. It's saying CPU and self testing. Calm fault with CPU3.
2: 605, go ahead and start calling the camera, please.
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2: It did a self test and there, it came up.
1: Alright. 921-87-28, got me, Stephen James, single man, that number 2, sir.

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1: CSX detector, milepost 591.5, no defects, repeat, no defects, total axles 392, detector out.
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1: M209-0.
0: M209-0.
1: Yes, sir. You know what the plan is, though?
0: I guess tie it down, guys. Your outbound's not called until 2145.
1: Tie it down at Rice Junction. Okay, thank you.
0: Yeah, I mean, they didn't get it to 2145, so, yeah. I was going to hold you back, but I don't really do it for y'all, so, yeah. Yeah, just go ahead and tie it down.
1: All right, thank you. Appreciate it.

0: M209 to the ATAR.
1: Tight down, I get you picked up, being on duty for about an hour and a half.
0: All right, sign it down, thank you.
1: Hey, Terry, PTI, pick up at Carswell.